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You're moving with the speed of the Holy Ghost. 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

me escuchó, no me acabas a machinar. 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

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Many of them, I shouldn't have when she found it to write a song on the path for self. I was seeing you. Many of them, but you will see me. You're coming, ready.

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I'm going to go to the house. I'm going to go to the house. I'm going to go to the house. I'm going to go to the house. I'm going to go to the house. I'm going to go to the house. I'm going to go to the house. I'm going to go to the house. I'm going to go to the house. I'm going to go to the house. I'm going to go to the house. I'm going to go to the house. I'm going to go to the house. I'm going to go to the house. I'm going to go to the house. I'm going to go to the house. I'm going to go to the house. I'm going to go to the house. I'm going to go to the house. I'm going to go to the house. I'm going to go to the house. I'm going to go to the house. I'm going to go to the house. I'm going to go to the house. I'm going to go to the house. I'm going to go to the house. I'm going to go to the house. I'm going to go to the house. I'm going to go to the house. I'm going to go to the house. I'm going to go to the house. I'm going to go to the house. I'm going to go to the house. I'm going to go to the house. I'm going to go to the house. I'm going to go to the house. I'm going to

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2: bas number one station
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3: 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We have the bacterial blight disease, and also we have the powdery mildew. So if I can show you now,
0: or no, as a level 100 student at Owo Kwame Nkrumah University of Science and Technology, no, yari na iwe eno no chese wa detect na ne kasa muno nse o kan bibi se aban ani jada nko kashu no hu 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butt has a nanny or honor
3: elevator DSC agriculture student at the Kwame Nkrumah University of Science and Technology. As part of my research as an agriculture student, I've conducted a research at the Jam and North District of Ghana, precisely Biadazu and Brogy, as we know to be some of the major towns of cashew production. Indeed, I've detected an unsettling deficiency on our cash crop, which has left many farmers stranded after their cash crop has been battling with this disease over the past 2 years, leading to low yield. So in case you come across this disease, tag the Crop Research Institute of Ghana so that we can detect and fight against this disease before it really gets worse.
0: Well, the Nona Okamwasem Sano. 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
5: 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So if I catch you, Diana, any area we brew, any cutia I catch you. And so as I say, abay any share any catch you, Mister Kuku, zero. 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
6: 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Na one ma well my solution. 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You need a separate to know him for. Tan ever corner. In TBS, the equia for the Empire 9 for your man position for another view. Or moving in 15 form. And then it was a month or my. 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
7: be a penny cook. One in the press conference, and say, yeah, yeah. Okay, now the boy, yes, I can open it after the black one. Nano and I'm here, but you can get the other of the other. We have what they can. In the past, I'm new with the channel. Yes, the temperament of the end. Now, once they are not new, and look, they are soon casting it.
0: So yeda CP ne odia odia ba ewo ibetiki very serious note of it na ya work around the crop to make sure say ibetimi a work na bibi atima kama adia man ti eguzo yekwani ram yemo kwani
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1: Yes, so yeah, the CP into Agric Extension Officers and Agric Directors more the this areas, you know, more you will come at channel dom. All right, more query.
2: Yeah,
1: you know, what
2: George, more again,
1: yeah. Yeah, George, you know, internal play.
2: Country,
1: no,
2: but I eat each of your Sunday.
1: Okay.
2: Ever spray in the year. Modern sprayer. Well, the thing I can show is it here now.
1: Yeah.
2: Into the motor bro. A more watchy. That's a way I guess I will pump here. And no one has a big goose. Yeah, you want to cry. No, a very problem. Maybe. Modern Ayidi Asandeo.
1: Okay.
2: Anytime we are over here, a client, a buying family for now, nobody and all area far, quite the person, a good in Runo. A one answer to be, you know, at your
1: home.
2: I feel at me abo. That's it.
1: So, Meda CP, Tiano Pay Crown, Mehena, that to a national platform, so now. Penvozo and said he was sensitive. Oh, Eti, you saw you didn't come out 0546637474. So, na yenya Branton or your student, our Kwame Nkrumah University of Science and Technology, na or you be 1100 akura na utusana mono. Present Penvo, one more thing, say. Beboye nyina ma kwiaye na yeye no agira na nanso na afitu so ya mbere sedia.
3: Farm owners, listen up. 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Farm owners, aren't you tempted? Contact me now.
1: Dear, when my phone is sending me now, my bonus is here. The way I quite say drone, no. The and I'm rim and a airbo spray, no. And the old Philip BBI to say, Ode, Motu Bra, okay. And I say, Ode, sir, Kafka Phoebe, Eddie Siwa, oh, you know. Sana tank and it's here, one tank. The old Philip, na. Why what programming at a say on one kasa atunam wim na a spray sa to spray we are na a fee was I abba na was I di o two one a more encha crana what video was so we di was em no sanity anopay yem fa last calling na yem call weather man home ran emes in quadro ura yem watching but your honey,
4: no, I'm with
1: me. And I tell you,
4: yeah, I mean, I was here for that. Catch you as some now, Abano, who said, and I'm see for a banana you, Omo, Eden Massa, a queer phone, Omo, a more morbid. In TRC, the NTR Greek news, I will honor me. Not from last year, yes, Susa, the permanent, not a parent, no, ma, wanting no, Macassa. 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
1: oh, where the M, sir, every hat, it is a break a crowd with me a cabbage, say 2 minutes. So, wait to me quickly, number now, although submission number, if I am, sir, yɛbɛhwɛ ho asɛm yɛ nti.

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1: 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our man in you so be a can not to cause the extra be you you don't need to say country so na ma we dey say taxi also be on the kitchen room
0: mhm I mean you are
1: going to run so for you that now
0: mhm
1: because we go pop pa base 5000 nothing we say get there na home work
0: yeah
1: e you ma ye ye e say the ejo bi ye ye we are say we yan kwa
2: Owa PC Jack Jan Zara Owa Dinkra Owa Chima CKBK Atikuma Bobono Naja Kutumpo Suna Ekuyafwa Yawa Jama Mantan Yara Wibiyo Msa Christ Ebisa Yendedea Yehi Sire Mantan Mwana Anupayi Bi Kusua Bi Aprene Bi 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Hey Ghana now for Fonsua, a Bekusu, Mabusu, a Gugu and Kunkro so, Kankabe, be a Mepono, and we am shares and be saying a day. 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
0: 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Every quiet by first bit me, a rich and on a Yahweh who has some nafi. And Penfos Bittina, so Munti is Naja. 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She could afford a set Yamene, Yamene, Yamene, or Hey. Young Quadum, 106.3 Yamika will be a one of Pace, Mutia, or her name, or Cossibo Cronin and Patamu. Now open Nema. 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
8: today is the third day and we are not stopping now.
9: What's going to happen tomorrow then?
8: Tomorrow we'll do the same thing until they move away.
9: It's interesting you say you fought against apartheid.
8: Yes.
9: And now you're fighting against African immigrants.
8: No. We're not fighting African immigrants. We're fighting for everyone who is in the country illegally. That's our problem.
3: And now what's the drama to Simon Tinsun Tia Candifuna? wɔmo ɛhyɛ yɛ ma demonstration no wɔ yɛ kyɛ ne kɔ so na ne obi kasa do wɔ so nyɛ so ɔmo pam ahɔho na mmom wo a wote South Africa hɔ a woni 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
3: 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Now, we are named the Foba Consua, a bar insurance and one Samoa, one also a bill hopa, a Bo Morrison, one also to say, your cast insurance and company in our and our car no so far to say a babu. So we are third party and how na enka ne mumu no comprehensive enu na sa wo ya abane sei no utumi kɔ ebi mu so di bibu babu ba kire ene ade a no so so no e kɔ ni mu nkobodie no wo betente no third party na chi ansa na wo kɔ du comprehensive no ebi sisi mfinfini na enchemu apenyen ne ba ede ma yen e fa comprehensive ho no yentie
20: there we call workshop no there are two insurances that can be called upon come on board. First, workshop now, or in your BSM public liability. The workshop are in the so you have the public liability. I said, we didn't come up and I'm the who are workshop in the camera. And very, very, you know, we normally will not do it. If you are a car on the TAA, now we comprehensive cover, we shan't come in the bit, we have a blue out of here. The third partner was a ship, the third partner who are insurance company will not come to your aid. Then in that case, we said, well, I don't know, police now, my car, chef, the public liability now, and then they meet to me, I'm walking.
3: Penny Antony Kenya Ebo Morrison wote ya wase say a third party insurance ha tuwaji mu mkotishi nemo say a comprehensive dia enono bebuwa ene bi uhosu a fitting shop no wamutu tumiye ebi insurance 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
2: God is God Enterprise. The flask is television, the TV, the iron, the computer, standing fan, TV stand, center table, material wardrobe, dressing mirror, a fake fridge, you know, tabletop, an asset, and a deep freezer, the site, and then the brand new nano. God is God Enterprise. So say a wrap pack, so open air conditioner, at your bowl, home, an asset, a bedroom, and our office bed. We are turning in everything. God is God Enterprise. We stabilize the and what are the talks? And share. We will work for the captains. We will say, amplify, just say, a dear, we are more when you're office chair, office table, and any camera, the third thing. What we say, say, we are for them, center table, a wheelchair, and you need this is TV that's an energy camera, a thing, your bed lighting. God is God Enterprise, or no energy, a routine, and any kind, a new German sign, and a bottom, so we'll be shoes down, more cloth, more mouth. DSTV, NFA, Multi TV decoding. You see, God is God, and your promotion. And it's in your man, yeah. This is the thing. Now, say, let me be free, dear. So, we say, that's for you. If you say, these are the prices. Let me check your say, that God is God, will be these are the prices. Oh, you're them to every year. I'll be fine. Electrical iron, washing machine, dryer, saloon, nobody else. And the money here, because it's what's my idea. You see, God is God, at your feet, that you want. God is God, any commercial brand, home to and if you feel me, good channel, I want your boat, your own, and I'll be enterprise, Jimbo, any if I any question, sick of fast food, wow, any, and I say, unless the super, Ewa, Japan, what bra, what just smoke up, now we put Japan, we send it from any place, I found down it yet, and you man, over cost away, be the one, right, a branch here, and what Japan, when you need to help, and you promote you guys, so you could do right, and that's it, yeah, over some customers, and I'm about to go to the front, see Japan. The only place we are from the NCA is our panel. And that's it. If you want an happy enterprise, you say one. Maybe you are in the group here. You can write that. Oh, actually. And if you are not from who are teaching you, but you so for some way order. And that's the only one. 0543-640-939. God is God enterprise. Any man, any papa. And that's what you are teaching. 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
3: 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Ene zin filling station ho. Next in our Drobo Sample Road, there be a Kayabua Washing Bay and a business center. No one, I be Goyo Filling Station, Bisbo Enterprise, Kayabua, Omama Gisikaye, Washing Bay near Shuonko, said Junubi Kran, away in a new home, and he has over Paki Kaluo, Ubibi Bia Ubija or Kernubia, said Ujan and a son or Sakano, Ubian Fauci. For Quanchefono, Kayabua Namua was 0243505781 and as 0206802232. 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Kayabua, Bisbo Enterprise. 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

0: Holy German, both north and south. Le Benz Pub is the new location in town.
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0: Ajiwani a Le Benz Pub, such a beautiful environment, spacious, serene. A new pub upper German south, precisely Japan Room. Na upe baby oba songo wowo. And now say all kinds of celebration. A Le Benz Pub and the boss war. When him say we can send it here, I am a vibe, boys and the girls. Then a place to be. A Le Benz Pub. 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Alcohol, non-alcoholic, both local and foreign. 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Nasa a kebab on Sudia. A so delicious. A confirmana, gizasiana, sausageana, and now punchy. Only problem. A juma ye for yourself our Le Benz Pub when you meet say. Na one moon to chia. Ha ha. Le Benz Pub. Her pins, meat plants. Nasa a do occasional. A one will be adding any chill. If it's a wed there. And yung papa jiguwa suma ankasa. If Le Benz Pub. A wood chapel crumb. What a West Quino so old commercial bank wanna make sure a police for fear a what and over who Le Benz Pub. Le Benz Pub a what that Le Benz Pub safe and socialize.

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So we bema obe hunu. 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I worry for a woman is about problem. 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We oba doctor do from Fiji and no any friend say fertility profile. We bema sunya do from Fiji ma. Bruni friend say semen fluid analysis. Se open se unu u blood group unsoa. Bra, ye dobe collapse. Ye ye emu hujemu de maun. 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Be huna katro. 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Odi ye jie namba no. 0545-374756. Na mi bisa u. U sra de sem ti sayin. U kidney ti sayin. Ope se unu se u HIV. Ana unibi. Ana se stomach ulcer. Hepatitis. 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A Dana Ghana flag and the US flag. A one immuno. A whopper and Obehuno. 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Sergeant number Nibium. 0545 374756.

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3: 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I want you that form. Now it's been show a busia. Micha wo bro.
1: Thank you. Mepacho, Mamino Kunu, any member Kubaka Kerwich, everybody see ya. Why?
3: Yo, Matia.
1: I just go. I said, wife, Edmi Chow, Pobisan. A year pass away. 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
0: Hey, a Jima Crobain and a Bad Jama Saltua. Ama and your motto is say, so party was me your day. A Yesika, therefore, enterprise. A Niamo Bay and your tongue, a Sika, therefore, enterprise. A Niamana first in our Uko Kumase and grind. And the Sunyane, a Cope Bitono. And Nadia, here are two old Jama Salt Haya. Near your tongue, be a year takeaway bowls and get to an Yakasia. Yes, also our microwave bowls, paper bowls, different colors, disposal. Double cups, all types, all colors, dessert cups, paper bag, gift bag, you will take away spoons. Open your package, and in the package, yana. You will disposable bola, you did a mo, fufu, anase, and quine, kebab sticks, toothpick, a bi ewa haya, a yesika, therefore enterprise, what the mower to form wokra, anase, yadi yasuno, yaton bi ewa, your clink phone, which your rubber na, yadu covered yanasono, and who was in a making, suffer the yawama, a yesika, therefore enterprise. Rice. You were rubber, you did ice cream, you were in so rubber so ever. And your money does so when it comes to packaging, dear. And you see that, therefore, enterprise. You were paper cups, cup, now you the popcorns, a gumun, so you will be polythene bags, different sizes, different colors, tissues, jumbo towel, and now tissues, I can see you know. Tissue napkins, tissue, now you're the farm entity, dear, who are the seven. So, balloon tour, all sizes. Young car, and you will be drove for hot, dear. If you say you were amber bottles, and to another, I will be drove for the. Gum at tono pizza box messi enia mane draw so na be jewsem sika therefore enterprise say ayia se enia man ketengite ya boso yi obefro ho ka enti wo dwe wo ho e sansa enia ma mabobosu draw so na ne buo 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
1: 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A to four me to be in cotton.
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1: ani whatsapp to wo
0: sema baby be that we fan in background
1: o be je mi
2: awana
3: e iPhone
2: ani iCloud
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2: So
4: unim drobo ha.
1: You.
4: Unim drobo court.
1: Yes.
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4: Yankee phones, clinic and technology.
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2: Afei,
4: say unlocking,
2: decoding,
4: flashing ya.
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4: iCloud remover.
2: Obtain it.
4: Kuya.
2: One more screen.
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4: Computer repairs
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2: Yankee phones.
4: Mobile phone,
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4: say screen,
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4: MP3,
2: music box,
4: memory card,
2: chargers,
4: cordless mouse,
2: keyboard,
4: pen drive,
2: a wholesale,
4: any retail,
2: says
4: Sianso.
2: Now you do mama.
4: Now the coffee.
1: Who's cargo phone so?
4: Yankee phones. Say a SIM card
2: and a mobile money registration.
4: Mobile money transfer.
2: Or betting it.
4: Now I know
2: what meet you answer the man.
1: And that driver's
4: seat. What been drobo court?
2: Opposite electoral commission office in a pay.
4: Drobo here.
2: So for sense
4: what? You're ordering services.
2: And a house to house.
4: For 020-7422-823.
2: And a
4: 024-878-8878.
2: And a 024-32.
4: 81995
2: Yankee phones,
4: clinic and technology.
1: Yankee phones, Yankee Massive Bio.
0: Yeah, yeah, yeah.

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Yes, electricals, a wire. Now, why am so? When the cable so papa, and our DNA juma, the juma would say papa, and for one a dana cassia. So, why ya would damawa? She matro bia and you home. Now, okay, yes, with your electricals, so ya, and near my yatonia near marketwa. Bobs, cables, main switch, sockets, another switch, a hood wall, standing fan, ceiling fan, extension board, open locker, another following. The young Casacasia brody, only problem. 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Electricals. Me dem atufu. 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Oh yeah, why yarina? 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E door so ankasa. 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

0: Yae, yae. 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
0: 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same way, and Antoine, Simonya Edi Etuja Ermaya Tifo.
3: So many memories I have with my family.
0: Yeah, when I yet to me Edi Antoine Simonya ne voice no Edi Etuja Ebiam and at me I come on Yente Simon Antoine Simonya Edi Etuja ne best memories for Blasters of Ghana.
3: And I've always dreamt, I've always said, oh, like, I'd love to play for Ghana at one stage of my life, if I can make it that far.
4: Yeah.
3: So many memories I have with my family where we've watched in the African Cup of Nations or the World Cup. And I've always dreamt, I've always said, oh, like, I'd love to play for Ghana at one stage of my life, if I can make it that far.
4: Yeah.
3: I'd love to play for Ghana. So it's always been in the back of my mind. I've always said, let me focus, let me get signed, let me get there before that conversation happens. And when that conversation started happening, I was like, oh, okay, this might be real now. Might be real. There was a little glimpses of talking about England and stuff, but that never manifested into anything. But Ghana were there from 1920 and never ever going to turn down homeland. So yeah, just it happened so naturally, and yeah, I'm so grateful.
0: Hante ano aye insama Antoine Semenyo Ed Etoja. You're one some am I a tearful as a Juma Denosua and no another gutua. You be son of first blasters call up. You will say na udasapa na asanon na another gutua na anu ednipa na netzen asanon netzen our first time. Oh, Blasters Camp, Antoine Semenyo.
3: Oh, I was excited. Oh, man. I remember JoJo Willacott, one of the players, we were in Bristol together at the time, yeah. And he told me about the dancing and everything. I remember being so excited. I was in the car park dancing with her. I was thinking, I was rehearsing. Yeah, of course. But then, no. But when you're practicing in a car park when no one's there, it's different. When you get in the mix, it's different pressure. I got the president watching me, and then I got this person watching me, and then everyone in the team saying, "Oh, loud voice, change your style." Oh my days. But it's a problem. But I was just excited to be called up, and I remember that there so vividly.
2: But the expectation ahead of that call.
0: Hante eno aye insama Antoine Semenyo Etoja. Ose asano na enye betekura na enye easy. 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But omu esia in numbers na ese besa masa presse be faunom. Yana anu ediepa anu ensema Antoine Semenyo ens edi Etoja. Yana wansem are down. Now, recap no, I say, I'm a compete with top nations.

0: I'm already. So I want to compete with Obia because I'm not our talent here, but until I'm already, so I'm a compete with top nations. I'm not our talent, Pepe Antoine Semenyo.
1: There is definitely pressure, but I feel like the pressure is because we've got such a good team. So when I came in at the time, I can't remember vividly what was going on in terms of tournaments and stuff, but I just wanted to impact the best way I can. If I was starting, if I was on the bench, I'd come on, maybe try to score, get an assist, and just play well, to be honest. But over the years, it's like our team's got so much better, and now we feel like we're at the world stage now. We want to compete with all the top nations. We've got the same talent, so why are we not up there? So I feel like we're at a stage now where we're getting there. We're getting there, slowly building, and hopefully in the next years to come, we can compete.
0: Antoine Semenyo Edi Etoja. You don't want some which modern so defender Ben and I was young Wabrepa defender Benyam or say a Virgil van Dijk defender at Liverpool and on at a tough opponent on no Semenyo at Masia.
1: Who is the hardest player you have met? Hardest player.
2: Hardest.
1: I would say Virgil van Dijk for Liverpool.
2: Oh, okay.
1: Yeah, that is a tough

0: injury update at the same. You see, we stand and say, na Jerome Obuku, Shen Ananama Eko Almanon, Antoine Semenyon, game against Croatia, Onya Nok, at the game, as our injury, Saturday plus we, update at the same.
1: Yes, Jerome has been working on his own. Today he's back on the turf, which is very positive. Jonas has also been working on his own. He's back on the turf. It's also very, very positive. Antoine is also back. Hopefully all of them will have their integration and should be fine for the game on Friday.
2: Yeah, I saw him out there. He looks fine. Are we now beyond the precautionary stage and he eligible for selection again?
1: He's always been in contention, just that the coaches decided to go with Benjamin Asare. I'm sure after the game against England, following his exploits, they decided to keep faith in him. But Lawrence is available. He's very sharp in training, looks very calm, looks very good. He also brings different dynamics, different options in terms of the goalkeeping department to the team. But who calls the shot is the boss.
2: He's the head coach. Yeah. We didn't see Antoine Semenyo in the 15 minutes that we observed here. Should we be concerned? What is the situation with him?
1: He's fine. He had a knock. I guess you already know that he had a knock in the game against Croatia. So the following day he did not train, and then they started working on him. The medical team have been working on him, but because it's around the ankle area, he felt some pain, so they needed to work to ensure that the pain is gone completely. Luckily,
0: Hante Anom Aya Nsama Asante Chum as Eddie Toja Yara Hansam Ayamo. It was shown also with any CBBA come at our camp. Obia has a fit against Colombia and on update for Ed Elba. Here, handsome, maybe son of Senna, take it now. Handsome, it is because Abana says, you know, group stage, no, or maybe be beer, and you know, says, I want me and five fans, Joby and Copac beam, and T. Wa Anazim, I was a Utrecica Quay ball, or stadium. Na if it then I'm more yeah, I'm say if any dear since no one be aye or the phone.
1: First of all, I have to admit that is a concern. World Cup tickets are very expensive. Games at the World Cup is very, very expensive. There are games selling for $5,000, $7,000, $8,000. This morning I checked on the FIFA website.

competent. I saw some staggering figures, you know, in terms of matches in the next stage of the competition and how much it would cost interested fans to patronize. This is the World Cup. It's the world's most premier, you know, national competition. And it is played in every 4 years. FIFA always want to ensure that they get the best out of this tournament. So, yes, the issue you raised is a major concern. The ministry have been supporting Ghanaian fans to watch the matches through the benevolence of Ghanaians and other companies who contributed to fly

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0: 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For Eddie Eber, Randolph Mensah Jr., a striker, Arima Cedro Oblast, Dia Menseca, and as a Bonan, as a bit more room, Europe, as a Gwasla contract, Arama Timbin, as Europe, Clement D. as Emmae, and on Akra, for Eddie Eber, na player, as Arima Nages FC, I'm a captain, Razak Simpson. As a room of Finland, as a Kusaka, a dental. Na Senate here, face a child, and I say, Simpson, Razak Simpson, Vasa Palosura FC, ho, and Razak Simpson, captain, and a manager's FC, as a room club, no, and the announcement at one time, say, I'm a captain, Razak Simpson, a room. Our Finland Vasa Palo Sierra FC ho and a bonny as echo with this note in Naso. Na yam fa latest update local stories in si na Franco Naru de General Nuru Gwane. No dear room uncle Famaso ne be a kampa de biokosua is that time neku. Okay, and tia ba na naru and so de room uncle famaso yaba is ya.
1: Key, but his first touch is all important. He's got a wonder the left foot and he keeps it on that left foot. His first touch is out in front of him and then he pretty much passes it home. But his positioning initially in between defenders, outstanding. He knows exactly what he wants to do and he sets himself up with that first touch. And
2: let's get ready to rumble!
3: Right, you're not here for watching, you're from Riders.

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say Jude Bellingham say was unshare no won could red card because our yellow card enti game no amana enkota ko bia abapa and instructions no etumi ed amano et edanra kakre to because so e was a game no amano no William is Abrantes de Leon Andre Messi obo 92 goals etu hwa akabe 20 goals Abrantes enche wonbesan akọ ade aye friends ball na otu akọ to so na wasi akan Edanra or the man of the match award etu mi edc ni nai so na Edanra enya sam ketwa exactly 8 o'clock.

depending on my IFC England game. Hector said Martinez Soto. Ghana Enya Panatia. Want to be Uncle Sheva. Any Anfam on my Ghana. Edan Ram. Who share Senegal game now? Tackle on Ekosu behind the penalty yard box. Na Enra penalty yard box no more. Enzo Paparam. 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Edge penalty. Edmo Mayam. Your friend is Aya Senegal. Ewa Mofaso Efrimuna. Na Aya. So the game. At me a bedi Aya 86. Coach, I would gentlemen, Edema of the Senate, and I say, our country's debut of one airborne gamer, almost started game crano, na almost a loose, almost structure. Ninian said, Young Conay and Copper Go, Yakonasi, on H. Remo, on Rudy Garcia, and Yades Obeys Anomadan and Anas Ochina, Ama Bia Tuyakosui, Ed Amano, Ed Edanra, Game Netogano, the patch, I want some Edano, when you say, and Amachino, game back, Etu Eja, na Enya Sam Ketua, Game Netogano, na AUSC, Womne Bosnia and Herzegovina, and Etu. Eddie Brennan, the Pajos, I gave it to Equariano. Now, on my IFC USA, Atim Abo 2 goals, Florent Balagum, and our brother Malik Tillman, Atim Abo 2 goals, Eddie Ama USA, Ama Aya Bosnian and Herzegovina, what Atim Afrimu, the Pajos, and on after the game. Apa, your friend said Mauricio Pochettino, Papa.

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top scorer edi ama Senegal in their history of the World Cup. So Abrantie no otim ebo 5 goals. Ewo ho na Willis Edanra Yuri Terrimans otim e man of the match award.

0: Yes. 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
0: Yo.
1: Sinem can disappoint Africa ye pa.
0: He disappointed us. Because
1: when I drew in there, now you say, oh, you're telling you.
0: They were on the verge of qualification.
1: 4 minutes, bro.
0: No one qualified you. 4 minutes.
1: What about 3 minutes? You do two goals.
0: See, yeah, some of Rudy guys are kind. Or say, we know these kind of teams. They lose their tactical structure towards the end of the match. We knew that at 2-0, they would do everything to protect their goal, which, in my op-

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0: Yes, yes.
1: Yewe she Ojiwa.
0: Yes, yes, yes, yes.
1: Na se... Kevet e clay Argentina so free mo na Ghana to mission Algeria ye be shea Kevet
0: e ko finance no
1: ye ko finance
0: ko ye ko ye ko finance enti
1: e no South Africa for ko drive dori ye mo mu heroes welcome
0: okay o mo ya die mo ya die mo ya die okay enti ya ko na morning show enso anyarum e di amo ayimre commentary ho
1: 7
0: spinny ostra
1: 11 in the interim
0: o w w 11
1: dia 11 in the interim
0: say question as you born by why dia na bio 2 grand dia ma di 7 na na yeba
1: 7
0: di spinny ostra
1: spinny ostra
0: montrain na in commentary ba na bianya kapa
1: sanity
0: yencha haruna e o bana fo
1: fantastic
0: wa bia da tumpa haruna no ni se bia kama na yencha

0: Diana.
1: And then, yeah, boys, boys, the girls, girls, yes, yes, them there. And you're a mongo, but they say, a big body spray, no long, who the problem, gra, the ancient, so corporatiana, oh, quasariana, and I'll come punch you, did you call us a zebra? Now, you're more deodorant, if you have your karma, your quality, Ankasa, what the African web property, not for slippers in the SSU, and I have you, only problem, a big color shares. 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Half you are BG collections. Slippers, a year quality, and yeah, now a year BG collections. Me in Canada, are you from Naokono? I saw Naokono. So be anybody you want, now a year BG collections. 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She said, you're quite a watch up a crew. I brought sign any that's worth a once year, and what pay? And I have CEO. 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But more from BCPS, no one you hear my BG Collections.
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3: 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And yeah, Kadia Wengina, yeah, Tom Biwaya, Sway, Modem, Home Theater, Smart TV, ITEL phones, Techno, Infinite, Samsung, iPhones, Nokia phones, any keypass, Hood Wengina, Ubenya Biato, wireless mouse, smart watches, power bank, ring light, hands free, type C converter, AirPod, protectors, gamepad, sensitive keys, hand manipulation, LED charging speakers, any all types and kinds of cables. 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
0: Joe, and you are tabby what today, Sunny said. But my area teachers cooperative credit union, betrayed Yakan, that could get it a crabby about Tanya, Wapama Manza Yena Sonvaso. When you say, who's again, you are born with your Gumbay's way. Who bet him the Aquaco be accounts of a friend is a savings account of the Actum, Nasua Bamba so be the amount here. A fair Susu account to Suyaho, let there be a wood canning Gakrangakra. Sasuba was shares account. She said, who's again your Gumbasui, who bet him the Aquaco, come back the kid get him, never yet did. Na se afeso a adododia ne abaakire bia ho ne be ho akabo ma tafro saasuru ne be ho fixed deposit account ku du sika.

0: what she remembered. 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Do I say we can not so I will my baby? I feel you when it does no mutual fan at let's say, who's the can you da hockey? Uba chile bang against a bosumi be a titapua nas and boa fatuo. Na miren ye wapa when you hear wapa quiz you are dear. No name say, but some of them are bossing us with ye. They were bossing up a friend is a funeral loans. Chesse, a mirror ye be a buffia and it does when you nasa. The my area teachers cooperative credit union, better check and that could be my bossing. No, dear, for your way ye know ya. What is Kakabe Tony to break? 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
0: 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That's cool. 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
0: I know some of your town rules or German South.
1: Okay.
0: You're witnessing the air trouble.
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0: Chabekrom, Nibia, and Kantrami, and Francis, and Kantrami say, a crown of me free, Sumer Rabba Gatiro, ever say, what Chabekrom police station at the same?
1: And India,
0: yeah, Tanaha, a bride.

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1: yeah
0: yehu tan rules ho
1: yeah
0: ene ne te bia ne senate ye
1: ozum ko wa che pa o kan ne mta fa han pa ba ho ne se bo ho dem se
0: boki adams
1: yeah
0: bisine
1: but we know so sa no kan se month time because that is a standard practice we go first school to now na wajai
0: yes e huru bi paint
1: 2 weeks to 1 month but what do me vani nyina so nguzo at a one, at a go
0: adams me say enfanto ho
1: yeah
0: ene manipa
1: say obi ko ya wama the what is the
0: guarantee say odo ko abeba wankasa kwa na kasa start him and man si o ko di sala
1: o yes ni
0: o ko ye no no ma complain complain ko ye so ko di sala
1: yeah o ko di sala yeah
0: how many man si ni na ko di sala ba ko sia and you yes appetite na kaso kwa ba and say 2 years adam che e di ntia ya bolo pia ye ni ji was akwan no say ye ni say the materials equipment no dey e juma and so any
1: adam we o mu di free or di free I think
0: the central region do na ma plate ba ko ye
1: akwan ko no be ke ndi wa chepa o
0: na bi wo musi ke e bi
1: e bi ye fami ya gram say bi no say so yeah
0: ba ko ye ke
1: yeah
0: ka ben from pa 2016
1: eh asemo
0: adam e ti hwe quick question ya de ye adwuma na enhyen kran
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0: because
1: all these questions no
0: adams ya di papeng mene road construction for biko ya adwuma
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0: site na ya contractor no oji ya o level ya hona no mixing ni oma no
1: yeah
0: ya hona no testing cars
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1: se ne ogu ho
0: kakara esprit gu form no it should be in line
1: yes sir so pepe
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1: oh se aha no de aye ne ya what is it
0: na odi watering can dey tell me ka spray natural
1: so watering can ku hu e ba ku be I say green
0: me ka sem chere water me nitro
1: ku na o mu di asabi gugugu so
0: yes because current me spray ye but o test we outside to na hu say spray ya o fa me gu hu anima say you prepare very well before you come to the site
1: gondra no o say boys no need to know no mu di ye no ho na enya sen
0: o mu hu no papa
1: o say o sen ko otumi crank o bu first cut wa ha crank o kwa abama contractor fra ba be because o mu ye no I say omo man kwa man nye
0: adu. Anya cho ho an ekoso ne kam.
1: 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Ono so se ade tin kura no
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0: 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Honorable, His Excellency John Dramani Mahama, bri. Ano dema a contract. Now, so ubre niye yesa.
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0: Kwa nase mami fatu chungwa. Nami nimi dupesa waka. Who been travel been catch them say where highway where
1: to the rose yes be. Because I know so no one a year by one says sir gutter I can't say pavement na woka no one says so pa and this be beside e mo mo chere say that is a standard standard dey bro for backwa that is standard say a highway a eno na yeye kokorwa but dey yeye we dey is be because say why do pe kwere kokorwa kuta no be guni say anima yebe yoka because bibia ye measured
0: Adam,
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1: eh edru ba bi edru na because ho na ye double lane
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0: oh yes checha ndia checha
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0: Yeah,
1: yeah, yeah,
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0: the beer. 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
1: No one chips now abetitim. 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Me dia Emma make us an say. MC Dada would cream nebre, ye baby do a jama sata and ya
0: fin and ya fin dear ma quite
1: sadma masadin is beam.
0: Wene among for tias winner, I ye no ma comment and tiasieno. And I say not drink head any one. Say BS pain.
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0: 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Said this time, dear, ye be me near Kohama Yayad, and tea, dear, more yen, I was some malic tears, ye. Say, or more who be pain, and who be painty, and a man, Mabrunu, Cassandity,
1: and tea response I am for the money. No one is against any contractor working in Jama South.
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1: Deserves quality work. Criticism is not hatred, it is accountability.
0: That's it.
1: When citizens speak up about the conditions of a road, it is because they want value. For money and lasting infrastructure. If the work is not done well, everyone will appreciate and support the contractor.
0: That's it.
1: Look at this Cass Adams. And I say me kujina ho Ghana hani say ukrum unya kutala in about the next 20 years unya fofro.
0: That's it. 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No can say here kwa nyina nye Emma ayi bafo wua sori ka se tro no di
1: thank you
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0: 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We are. And yet, 2 years as I'm
1: saying,
0: I'm going to go to the house.
1: I'm going to go to the house.
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1: More or less a highway, mommy. 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
0: yes, sir, go to
1: a yes, the cash will bring us one.
0: Cash
1: will free comes to room. Every time for some for BS, I route to no use.
0: That's it. Bibri.
1: Indeed, I acquire pressure. 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
0: Papa.
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0: Busy road.
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1: That's it. Because no, no, where you to Nigina?
0: Where you to Nigina? It is the first coat to the end, call you near, can also want to ask you, or the second coat, Babu Gusu to me and Casa. May catch us a bit to me, no, no, obey your direct contact with the red sand in the
1: world.
0: Second one, how can a bed?
1: Who could wear boot brick or so? Car can see a boot brick, and we are car for near DNT. How can I do
0: Adams,
1: and you can see a joke with it.
0: I don't want to sound a prophet of doom, but omone contract and san kwatena se
1: won ka sey
0: omon ka sey because kwano of us social here no if care is not taken ye nyan ya ye expect it
1: mwayan
0: because Adam kwano mpacho wa free kebi junction so akoda
1: omo ye ye
0: dabirabi kebi run about what you what is it? Into all your habits, you know, what he know about him. I simply don't understand because, sir, a quaint yaking, yam janshin, a cozy kibikino, and yet, quantity you, I be a baby, I am level baby.
1: But when's your horn of crown of sign, yam jan, a kibi hui? Oh, baby, see, sir, teachers in the cabby, side, no, you so try if you for cocumins a woman. If you for no more, say, Barbe Faswa, no more tintin. So, this is a mugu cotal navy and zone for Sano, and Picota and Cordiana, and I'm zone to me Picota.
0: I bet you are caught.
1: Manager so interesting to your bar. What's that one gas? So, what mugu you are faso?
2: Ma menchia na menchia wati fona yema na nanom atren kumya na faso fona chifu mama hodwa woman sinimu nyina ache ohene anopai se mikase me bo hit ni bia wa hombe kase kita agenda na yedi abaha
1: oh agenda
0: na wi agenda bia
1: agenda ni wi kwasem
0: kwasem agenda you will compromise so yes sir that you will be compromised.
1: Yes, because we are agenda bia ni
0: agenda
1: bia ni I am sat to nyina bi mo asemo mi kwandra amamfo e kwọ hono no bi e ka
2: oh yeah
1: man your agenda
2: asem they should say even kula tama ofrem say me ko eye assembly ho no at once ho na almost be say 3 messengers omo aba ho say omo ba be frem si no aba be catch contact and say
1: omo
2: na oyeno say sa na oyen dia onjai
1: and dia no tre say nya say wo wo ye
2: dem na msi so de munya buta na ono akasa wa den oba ho so what I say into a hene I'm starting in this case this way my first question maybe say municipal assembly immediate pass MC and disobedia con and immediate pass a year MP you go for that
1: or
2: go for that and a year engineer sir omo kone the omo omo abasi say contract na omo demand this a year contractor no kwamben so and omo fast omo award contract na demand this contractor
1: one day normal question
2: say need to me be say question is
1: yeah
2: omo say say the materials omo
1: say say your name
2: on the yes that is my problem
1: ah me wo so consider you
2: me wo contractor no on the materials on the machines on the equipment
1: say machines you use in your backup any assembly
2: machines ya or the bar first starting ni nyina be say see sakula ho human phones opposite ho e be say see ho ema ne eye katapira na se grader ba akukura ekobekika ma me bi ni store nim for one good years
1: ne da sisi
2: ne si ho ana ma me ne store kura na ma phone timi nkom because no money say store no wajai agu all this effect we ba beto sa ma me ne so so what I say ntimi question say kwan ben so no mo fans o mo de contract ne ma sa eye contractor we say
1: The
2: capacity
1: when it comes to machines
2: no near there. And I do believe say omo omo de contract ne man I'm saying this point blank say omo look for their own interest in percentage wise
1: what
2: that is what I'm saying
1: now percentage
2: yeah.

0: percentage won because contractor bi wo ha ye man
1: e dey scratch
0: your back
2: and no no mo ye
0: o dey
2: ko ye ni sana
0: pe dey mi hu no sa djuma na o ye ni starting from the wire or starting o ye djuma no mi mi hu say and say ye wura wura so ko for that onimu and us media ko nimu and engineer say na mo wo assembly ho mo nimu no they look for their own
2: interest
0: for national no
2: I'm okay.
0: 100% because cars or the buy ye bia a cake cars a cars a ahodi ni ahodi be ye adwuma me car no kura abrante kan ho asem se de e be fa gravel so na gum no car no modi be si ba bia omo me se omo ai gravel so ni nyina no that very day na car no modi be duru ai say ya na omo ye repairs e wo ho me home na me fa coffee da bia a na omo repair cars no ho. Somebody say, even close, they started saying, Mbegu Kano, so Sunday, Omuko Jina Kano, who ye, what you must, Kana, and Timans Pakan, you so. Somebody say,
2: Naja Senka, Kutan, and Kamoguni,
0: and Kamogu Dada,
2: Omuka,
0: this problem in your bio, Mu Jina Kano, who from Sunday, na Monday, Tuesday, and Yajuman, Timans Pakan.
2: Tonight is a Wabroko Kayana for Kayana,
0: and then you can,
2: yes, be a
0: Kano, and an end to me, Yajuma. So it's not wonder, and Yaman Woma say, Nura Koko Drua, said a captain as a lago can I say, that is the issue. They don't have a car, never to me, I Yajuman, their mom, or money machines. And I even could know assembly grade a great machine.
3: And he does 101.5
2: Yeah.
0: Yes. I don't know more use.
2: Rulers.
0: Yes. And then I know more use. Or more demo.
2: I know my assembly car.
0: Yes. I know my assembly car. Because Tamana and Bedia Kuokrano.
2: No,
0: I'm not a mom. Oh, and here ne mo and this for Korea mo baye sa adwuma na na mo de kana ama omo a omo de eye what you say and the issue is say adwuma na papa
3: na oyeno and he does 101.5 FM
0: mind no or knowledge no but say yem fa akade emfa nya adwuma no oni bi it is a nura omo
2: oni adwuma na oyeno just that the capacity is not there when it comes to machines
0: me da say wanya me point na me pesa me de no
2: adwene ne ho bibia ho o adwen papa se obeye adwuma ne
0: nemu
2: oni oni machines oni akade
0: ne akade enti na meka
2: se 4 years pa 2 years na number 2024 kwemba se June wo ba ya na 2025 nyira kwa 1 year
0: ani
2: wusu kakra ba se 2 years
0: ni
2: odi agina kwani
0: odi agina kwani so
2: meanwhile rangu kura di
0: 6 months kura drupa
2: sampa no ye ma no 2 years
0: what you say
2: and require asphalt not
0: yes.
2: First coat in the second coat.
0: Yeah. Into your hearing, and you want to say, German sat for your niati, to say the captain the canon, Yahubi, Yahubi, Yahubi, se say no, and ya dear say, you
2: too,
0: a better one. Am I a yes or the work? The Timamufona Casabe, sorry, say, almost sorry, and a Bemaw MC, a Bemaw regional minister, a Bemaw road, and I say, whoever it concern, no, a Bemaw near the horse and nest.
2: I wonder, or can send me to a year quine war in Grinum near the baby bree, but. Said ye German sat for ye contractors no who be sada.
0: No, okay, episode.
2: No, only at the moon.
0: Oh, dear,
2: what you say?
0: Oh, dear,
2: oh, yeah, Diana, what you want to say? Oh, be cracking us and how you go on the attempt. I'm going to be
0: Okoyan and Crano,
2: what
0: you are Okoyan and Crano, be no Yen Waharana.
2: Oh, sir, see the same crime,
0: the same crime, the same crime,
1: a crown, obey to me,
0: sir.
1: What are in can?
0: Cagugu, now Eddie Babbage, you know, so what do you and crack crime?
2: I say,
1: oh, I wonder who video be an amotokia.
2: Same crime to get a stone or yet, man. Yes,
0: my
2: mamma can't
0: say much if 1 year.
2: Say, who but no
0: air, I said, one account of a soddy atom, of a soddy atom.
2: I attend,
0: why not? I can't want them that.
2: Yeah,
0: and to say, oh, great, I know.

0: MC akache me prince
1: or any driver or any personal person.
0: Enti ada say yebeka say ni PA and dey beja tom because MC is or any driver.
2: Okay, o ye dwuma o assembly ho about obetimani.
0: Obetimani PA. Na say okofo die okofo ba ye se na eye adu afo na ono so ye na dwuma but na o ye ni p a ono no oka
2: ni
0: se me de ma no and at the same time
2: when the parliament dey compose the so nya p
0: nya p
2: no nya research
0: we say pia francis say emre bi na o twetwe ni nema bi ye come and down no wate ase a na o ye na dwuma in order. But okay. I said this man, no. I'm supposed to be media.
2: First one, this time.
0: And at this time, so what's happening? Yes, I didn't.
2: I said 24 hours. So bad.
0: You see the same thing. Come on, one second. Can't send this.
2: No, no problem.
0: What you
2: saying? It's MC. Any time, baby, be now.
0: Be now. If it's idea, no.
2: The about the man dream. You want it? MC saying what?
1: Be now. I need to talk. Be now. I need
2: to talk. No, and Nadia, we no kuyano.
1: We no kuyano.
2: What? 24 hour economy so I think so you are 2 or 3 times kwa bo
1: bo I know kwa TikTok video na me hwe
2: something
1: that
2: same season ne kasa because we are near kan ho asem a ye kan say o cheche ne mamu e ba sa ne amfo be kan say MC na eden e chiri mra minim say MC ba na o ho a me hwe video no o chechirim wanka we bi o chechirim se benya butre sa ho kra checha no o kan say rengu kra duru ho a o be yadwo bi ho me hwe fi aha yeah o mo say Nsuo tre fa baby bi. 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
1: Honorable, I'm working in a chanter region now on social media. So why are you creating that impression? So Obi, show the concerns about Adebiyan Koya. You see that as hatred. As people don't understand why. I'm not for your power. Now for the moment, say so. Yeah, the born in our capital town.
2: Saturday, Alajo Waka Sempa. 99% of politicians in
1: Nigeria.
2: Benina. 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
1: what you say cause o jama saw tana
2: ya sorry
1: we shouldn't be spectators
2: yes ina ye hwe mo am friend mu nya bo trewai
1: because Adams say na ye ka no say akwan we in the next 10 20 years
2: ye nya
1: bi bi mo the contact abesa abasa
2: akwan I think ye ka lajo we ni be dia si mu
0: man
2: do ye understand say na ma lajo ye kan
0: me ba so obe kaya the
2: 20%
0: road minister ya okoye
2: na kwata na say
0: onye makwata
2: Fani say
0: ye papa ya wafo da adam for pa no no
2: amakwata
0: na amakwata wa ono akwata timi be ka kire say onim say
2: ya kwankwa benye ya
0: kwankwa yenye
2: okusu wa kan
0: say
2: mo ho
0: ono abe ka kire say german sat onim say ya kwankwa benye
2: ya o say ah
0: yes
2: wafo no kwa benye
0: ah okro timi ba me ho belo be edikwa babi we no me
2: ka
0: wa hana be say me sira kofa kuro bi aba but
2: ye pese ye ye ye di kai say enu bi na ma ye ye di ye
0: ye kan nei
2: ye di kire say enu na ma ye ye di ye minim sa la jo nya saudi ni bitem nya bitem so mo frena o jama radio
0: yes jama radio
2: no mo ka
0: se ya kan ka se onukura nim se jama sa to ye wa kwa ho problem
1: o do ye o ye sa ta no ko ka se

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1: ah no ye no
2: so
1: ye na ye deputy minister
2: the chief yes
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0: And I hear Bechim to detachment here.
1: Yeah, commander.
0: Yeah. And I drove a Nibi. Or the car, the car, the type pie. And I call Jack Kahn also. Contract and book for year pa. Was a coin or yelling in the next 10 years. And I'm in Sabi free coin. So
1: that's it. The BBS here.
0: The free now, Connemino.
1: The person of a patchy,
0: a boy patchy, a nassem, a big good hoofy, in the wire quine, or mamma senator. It tells you, sir, in the next 20 years, Sakwan and Yadia bind my contract.
1: There will be some. Because even normal contract, or more than mamma say, or more, 6 months will say, so see Diane, so probably be here, or by Sam Bahumbi. Intian also about what that
0: it is a wish by your quine. Now you show your consent, sir, yet dear, in the next 10 years, near so your quine, Maya.
1: Politicians say, yet tata, yet contractor.
0: In the embassy, Yabaka, a ban was say,
1: Yam Jasper Quimbeam. Meanwhile, yeah,
0: what Yamana Moscas is a band is kind of the man, and me yet standard we are. One of your projecting one say, Nyasa may and Oma Minion.
1: That's it.
0: Omo PC. Now by the mechanic. What did you say? A ban is a monia, a quina, a bit me 10 to 15, 20 years.
1: Yes. Because my man is a sick and soon you bear or no contract say your first coat. Menti bi da
0: for the where
1: enye juma ise bia
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2: e fa so
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0: de wo si se
1: ndo be me on be ye o so kakra
2: nti o he me me de ma no si e wo sa aye KB kwan we hu no
1: manager si oban so ma hwa
2: akra no oban so person from so ma la catch the MC any engineers from wo German south
1: yeah assembly ho
2: any assembly mpanifo eh ye wura MP kwan we so so e ye wo so so asu die se wo de wani hwe o ma o
1: e manager
2: se
1: ye be you dream film do
2: wo pa bia
1: ya man fa na to aba ma
2: ye se ya ye be
3: and he just saw 101.5 FM
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1: mhm
0: bi da me kama kuma so ma asama chone no
1: eh dia de
0: 24 hour economy by on kebi
1: akwa kwa da si amono but there was no kabi so
0: eh development a say baso be bo adam south
1: that's it
0: e be bo ma wutima mfo no hwan hehan
1: that's it
0: but because eh enye eye
1: part of the
0: best to
1: eh
0: onko kan wasem MPP ni bia so nka ho asem ana yetimu saa
1: and de ekɔ no so emwa
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0: se adam o dwene sa me ba kwaku o dwene sa there's no need say o me ko parliament
1: because o ko duro wa yan ni se
0: o minute
1: that's it
0: nya mo ka bia no emfa but after your markings
2: o
0: sa hene
1: so akasa mani bo
0: ah o mo bia ho ni stand o ni se nya o ka no emfa but o se ka na ni bia mu se asem we bai no me ka say it will be on record
1: bi kira sa nya adwuma o be ka say me kan
0: fire o be ka say me ka kire o
1: no wanye
0: eti yeah, be silent in a while, Jamas out. No, M. Y.
1: Oh, 24-hour economy. Huno.
0: Both 24-hour economy is our coin for your
2: yes. Sentinel, I made a wood of
1: Munuan. No, me can say, Uka eight. M. Manu,
2: the state of a year, tap project and
0: the one
1: you may who the
2: other empty and the sun. I've been awarded for
1: home. That's it.
2: Because soon to me, to now, Dins and Cassay, Menko Cabby, and I mean, you see, and I may cabby a bay say, that be. We are MP at Trabamo Yamas at Punto Bia Bahabiana.
1: You know, you are within this year, my neighbor.
0: She said, no, you are in this in
2: your people. You are in development for
1: it. Why are you in India?
0: I am a pit
2: development.
0: This is a Yamas at home who say, Omontuma and this in Nino, number 12, my wife.
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0: Because Omoto skirt and blouse are Arabwa.
1: That's it.
0: Into Omopo and Omopa by
2: Wopa.
0: The expert said,
1: Moon and Bayer,
0: but to my boom.
1: The man is a work of return. Senka ba twetwe ho de yanka bi anko monto ama.
0: Me eni so
1: twa sketch am bra.
0: Because no peace common fund.
1: Senka
0: no peace common fund is and this aban de ma.
1: Yes.
0: Enya na wo de
1: ye ti
0: ko no she. A very nice project. Aye nyina support wo. Nti so mo ya de foforo. Na o ka se o ma sideline wo. Eh wo ko ya be ya wa. Ye se ye de to aban no.
1: That's it. Yesu ye be kasa.
0: Yesu ye nim ne be ya. Ye nim ne be ya. Eti Mr. Muni Pi in Casa.
1: 24
0: in Casa.
1: You mean who is stand?
0: Or me who is stand whom?
1: The Econ is here.
0: I
1: am a bassa. Because they ain't Uncle Bibia Yaboqua, and they want Kamas and cry fine. But I never bass and media. I was so interested.
2: Yeah.
0: Yes!
2: Oh, my land and I'm some family rooms at 24-hour economy. Oh, none of me say I eat TikTok, Kumu, a DB. Oh, none of them say make us a na, Yura, a Yamame, or Batampanoni has he.
1: Yeah.
2: Tea, maybe Baba Bohama.
1: No, Abba.
2: Nigina say,
1: Malik,
2: my kind of was him. No,
1: Malik, morning.
2: And for you, here no money contractor in Casay. The machine no so say,
1: I'm going to be a second coat.
2: Ha me
0: first course na ko ya second course na ko
2: papa na oyɛ adwuma no
1: yeah
2: ne personality me fa ma mu
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2: but me kan
0: fɛ
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2: 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That is what I'm saying. 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
2: yes
1: so what the hell would prove for when he yan e finze this obi be
2: so omo ti asia ko omo ko ye no
1: biozo
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2: omo nko because omo se omo chese
1: kwano warman
2: omo nko kura So what I say? MC to yes, they want to come back.
1: Project in
2: almost say, man, no, I'm not. I'm not. I'm not. I'm not. I'm not. I'm not. I'm not. I'm not. I'm not. I'm not. I'm not. I'm not. I'm not. I'm not. I'm not. I'm not. I'm not. I'm not. I'm not. I'm not. I'm not. I'm not. I'm not. I'm not. I'm not. I'm not. I'm not. I'm not. I'm not. I'm not. I'm not. I'm not. I'm not. I'm not. I'm not. I'm not. I'm not. I'm not. I'm not. I'm not. I'm not. I'm not. I'm not. I'm not. I'm not. I'm not. I'm not. I'm not. I'm not. I'm not. I'm not. I'm not. I'm not. I'm not. I'm not. I'm not. I'm not. I'm not. I'm not. I'm not. I'm not. I'm not. I'm not. I'm not. I'm not. I'm not. I'm not. I'm not. I'm not. I'm not. I'm not. I'm not. I'm not. 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
0: ho a mo ne eya adwadifo no assembly no e ko denden. So what I say, and today's the clear picture as so to us, German side of us say, we should rethink of this decision. Yet they keep say, change change change. Omo de beko yes, sa existing market wano. Because yes, see nay, our domain in Kura Jodi phone say, Omo baba keno. No mumu say be a Jodi Kura no. Omo timi see we within 2 years. Because Omo is here in years, so abai be a baba be ana is.
1: Like
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0: That is the argument. And then
1: hospital come.
0: No,
1: never be blue.
0: I saw my king. Sir, almost a meboa, Doma FM, or Monfre a year host to Oho, your friend a year dark man, or Monfre Quacumansa or Gift FM. 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
1: Oh, yes,
0: and when you know, until I make more Mudino, they should call them. Now, Mombisa, Omunina, any. 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
1: we na se wo interest pi ndi na na mbese o ka bi
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3: bi aba
1: I prefer when you are interested in the
3: anger. You can't look at your own.
1: I was in Tina. I said, I'm sitting in a woody.
2: And he does so 101.5 FM.
3: And yes, Nippon movie, Yako, but the space is very small.
1: Yes, and India
3: and Koho. Yametian is here, see, be more
1: called
3: RC, and DC.
1: Yes.
3: What do you say?
1: Yamuzom,
3: Yako, cooking. Yam funny, say. In 2 years' time, ne jumana and timi and we pay ya. A telephonaka RC park ni DC park. A bread where you school. I use
1: your name. Remember, William, sir.
3: Mobi advent say COVID time. Yede, a telephonaka RC park. In general,
1: no, be Jabby Hau,
0: Grandpumuja,
3: and almost our time. Na yon ko school papa bi
0: yes
1: yeah. Yeah. Yeah. Yeah.
0: Yeah. Yeah. Yeah. Yeah.
1: Yeah. Yeah. Yeah. Yeah. Yeah.
3: Yeah. Yeah. Yeah.
0: Yeah.
1: Yeah. Yeah. Yeah. Yeah.
3: Yeah. Yeah. Yeah. Yeah. Yeah.
0: Yeah.
3: Yeah. Yeah. Yeah. Yeah. Yeah. Yeah. Yeah. Yeah. Yeah. Yeah. Yeah. Yeah. Yeah. Yeah. Yeah. Yeah. Yeah. Yeah. Yeah. Yeah. Yeah. Yeah. Yeah. Yeah. Yeah. Yeah. Yeah. Yeah. Yeah. Yeah. Yeah. Yeah. Yeah. Yeah. Yeah. Yeah. Yeah. Yeah. Yeah. Yeah. Yeah. Yeah. Yeah. Yeah. Yeah. Yeah. Yeah. Yeah. Yeah. Yeah. Yeah. Yeah. Yeah. Yeah. Yeah. Yeah. Yeah. Yeah. Yeah. Yeah. Yeah. Yeah. Yeah. Yeah. Yeah. Yeah. Yeah. Yeah. Yeah. Project na moya no moya matima mfo.
1: Mhm.
3: Ini se o man koye white elephant project.
1: Mhm.
3: E be kwa ko kaka na nipa no ye displacing bi mo. 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
3: Mimi man o go be 535. On be passo. Na me sister ba ko de pa kwanya wa passo atum tas.
1: No. Na dwem ho de ba ba ye tailor for one say for bia to ties you. As a competition. Bia to ties.
3: Da bi hygienically.
1: Bia to ties.
3: Ahunidi enti no. O to ties ba o dwuma ne ye ko anoma amafo no ma na opam. Amafo ti na oyɛ. Oyɛ makeups. Ni say o tna dust mu. You understand? Amafo abɔ ho ka. Look at this investment ayɛ be say no. Also, what the neck of for temporal and a gun is canoe. It's what the bank Bosnia bank back out say you're two of you baby out in Indino Bosnia and many. The assembly should be very careful.
1: Yeah, Billy was so tear. Billy want to pay more good morning or so my morning or chair.
3: They say when we're winning,
1: I'm saying, oh, minute was I said, at the end of the year, yes, that we say.
0: But no, my dad, if you have a bow, young can we be here?
1: Good morning.
0: It is clear to us. say the Alodia title is for a year my henny of Mposu Japikurum. And it is clear
1: Jama
0: is out
3: municipal capital.
0: Capital.
1: Yeah, okay, municipal
0: capital. Yeah, municipal capital. And the honor keke aye pese ye show to the omahene no
1: respect
0: no anya juma and it is clear say nanaka say either benkum or nifa he is not against anti MC you are in town one no planes
1: shabre na unia
0: unu bi ha mutu kwan anti na ye sande ye signal na mom
1: unu ha kwa ye sin ndi ye ye bo aman
0: anya den kura wati bi because akoba bi bebere ye bo aman ye just come one eye
1: ejina mi say men can comment ye were live on TikTok amanfo bebere na no comment pa but ori ye be kan why ye be kan munya brema o see please read my comment where is the comment if akwen say fane gebet suako nti comment ni hu ye nti o de mo comment no kwaku ko
0: so ohere
1: why be kan
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1: yeah
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0: bibia kasa but the problem stop at the municipal assembly the technocrats
1: omuna
0: omo yes ani ma no
1: mfanko ha
0: mo omuna mo yes
1: ani e ya ban no
0: aban no ka ho bi na aban nge technocrat
3: the assembly is the government
0: yes the assembly is the government
1: ena regional minister
0: and the regional minister
1: ono kra bi tu nanom tu se existing market meanwhile sa any existing marketing
0: but in
1: the daily
0: sir it's make say enade e pop up babia omo e dey existing market ya adwade for free
1: omo say come back
0: omo person omo san back no e na me mahu bia me say sisu say they should rethink of this decision omo take no my am follow na ankwanko ba say ye hu yanka o
1: na so
0: na kachi because nedo mafo me am kurum for so they are coming back to the market that is what I'm saying this boldly because the mafo be bretie ye so what I say enti ye be sere omo na omo ahwe saade ne ye na ni de wo ho so mo de ma na
2: and that's 101.5
0: FM mo ba na se chinchancha se ho na mo so mo de be kwa we de we are live to see
1: e wonana no ho se mo ba de owo no ho so so obeka
0: obeka de achire
1: mo gebet wo message ni ma yo si ako ye hu
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1: 24 hour economy no
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0: So what you say?
1: Di dwake ye minu a.
0: Na ide. 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We bring this matter up. 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What you say?
1: Ndi we nya drobo verse chapter 2 masem
0: so the technocrat na magye ye mu se mu be fa ho na mabeka se we ni ne
1: be fo na nka se be expose mu
0: yes be expose mu and in there no for now ye ntena ho mamu
2: na ndi so 101.5 FM
0: pocket na mu mamu amam so na mu de ko sa na maya obete be ye se na be nya hwe so
3: obi ba assembly ha
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1: Ndi anya fe ngo to ba kupo a.
3: To mienu fresh.
0: What you say?
3: Tear rubber. Because
0: matter advantage.
3: Come take advantage of the situation. Na no mo e reach omo.
1: Because soldier for ba e be say ti. Soldier for so dey be mo receipt say.
3: E
1: to diesel say.
3: E
1: to tie say.
3: E
1: di say.
3: Like
1: we nza say.
3: We be the true progressive.
1: We the true progressive.
0: Simple.
3: Let's stand on our toes. Let's tell truth to the power. Baby, you tell me one. You can't preach to me. Yes, I'm only to me. No, I'll be buying fire.
1: So, yeah.
3: I'm not paying. I just read the part of the man. I know. Nana kwasi bu kom hene. Ne pese okotia contractor.
1: That's it. Nana so dia we dia wa ke wan ha se po. 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
3: card breaking down na you know what are can you to
1: yeah
3: na
1: enu ponu kuma manwo no
3: the boys no be spray no ba ku refi no na ojesi ho
0: ojesi ho
3: we say boys ba ku akofa on the so bi o ka no ho
0: ono so di pa kogu
1: a we are yakopo
3: na ayi stomach clinic
1: you
3: know lady no minim ni di
1: yeah
3: me chia ni papa pa no boy juma
1: yeah
3: enra
1: ku ye nurse ni o say doctor
3: sa
1: ku ye doctor wo say nurse
3: oh fantastic ma me nice person very nice person
1: yeah
3: e man no plan kwa na I think say of family bi ka ho ono ani
1: employees
3: de omo se omo mo omo se omo nye omo mpa na adwuma ne koso she is a very nice person
0: she
3: is a sort of people
0: o o se bi na kwan ho nti
3: so for the business
0: ha se the business di wa bua eno
3: ano ano me
0: the
3: business di komo maestro
1: yeah
3: o she bookshop pa e put trace
1: ah yeah hono ya contractor ne tena dam bo pa ndra o se se wa ye duro kwa wanye bi ma ye ongo ko wa wie ne dia ma no
0: Oh, no, yeah, Maestro, you are contractor, so to me,
1: could you honor to
0: you? Who are you bringing
1: up, Breno? Honor to you, Yamana.
3: W, send the business.
1: Honor your contractor,
3: send the business, Maestro. Yes, yes, yes.
1: This is a good idea. A year, Fimbi Bria.
0: Who are you bringing up, Breno?
3: Happy.
1: The Afra for a Babo Mohawk, Kakrana,
0: Yanga, Yanga, Yanga, the Nawa Kano Kakra, before a lesson. But I can never be a statistic about Kuba for deputy. No, and that is Ganaman Fancy Fridge.
1: But a fashion fridge, man.
3: Yeah,
1: one day.
0: Ande no ya na pressure wo mi na
3: kwa.
0: Okay, Mate, Saturday na me dey abetu. Mate, Mate.
3: Yeah. Di bele wade no say e dey.
0: Bele wade no dey me say. Enye ono na okoteye. Okoteye
1: kwa. Say yes, ndi wo no mbe.
3: Yes, yes, yes. Bele akake o.
0: Bele wade no dey.
3: Bele wade ko di ko mo say. and Chebia will be the 40th birthday.
0: Oh, okay.
3: And Chebia will be adding
0: the 40th birthday. Yeah, so what do you want to be? So
3: what do you want
1: to be? Yes, I knew this and came for the birthday.
0: Obviously, more yes, I know.
1: I know. Saying, Capati or young people knew or contesting in the crowd. Billy, I know, Granada, but me money didn't.

0: adeɛ anka yɛ adeɛ agya rebuilding party no more build nti nka
1: I'm not sure if you're a woman. On behalf of the business, when you pay with one or co-position or co-contest, Nasa, who say, I did we mean by Kumbi, my men step down. Now I mean, fast support no more.
2: It's true, the contest is between Abu Alaji and Tutu, but the grounds, no, Juma, before Kasa.

0: Was any in out in predator, say we've been a bahodi.
1: Mean predator, but we chose Tamatutu or Hor.
0: Yeah,
1: now some of my own money in Adi.
0: Yeah, but
1: my own analysis is not you.
0: Yeah,
1: my main predator, me chess. I will let you saw her. But the supporters
0: will be much mark as a boy again and winning, and I said, Chairman, to tune and winning.
1: Mr. 50 more. My yes, I did not
0: pass it. Only enough for me. Tell me my
2: yes,
1: yeah.
0: And I make an idea 50-50.
1: 50-50.
0: Because how do you obey an agent say, F money piano?
1: Yeah.
0: And your boy.
1: And I, them I make us ask and I say, Chairman Tutu is trying to be complacency.
0: I see via woman. Hey,
2: sir.
1: Yes.
2: There be Chairman Tutu.
0: Oh, but me, who is that about Kwakuneka? But complacency, dear.
1: Minipa Mianubia.
0: Bro, we are
1: for you. And I don't hear soon. And I'm more than cast as but oh, yes, I saw. And
2: Delegate selection, and yes,
0: if you drew grounds for
2: high,
0: yes,

0: sympathy.
1: And by saying sympathy, that's it.
0: That's what I'm saying, sir. And man, yes, we are near
2: we. And of course, I dare back what you say. Send Commutum Groom Grunedia.
0: We are going to be able to do it.
2: Ayi beko tu bi wo adamsu sa de bi si ho yesu ni president si cheska wam ayi
0: amabo ase
2: da bi na yayi kashu yi ase ho na we di mika
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2: ko o de ko eh eh o de ko ndu ko duo na say sa wa man bi ene ene say na eru bi yede ye ono bo ya wafo o mu say o ma binum sika o ma binum bi u ko hwa say enye no kre ye ma am fe
1: ye so ohwe ohwe so ni na fa
2: sa ndu mu ko duo na mu say ya o hsk allo my
0: and it's true it's true and then
2: o hsk ndu o ma mi de bi kura bi kokon ho
0: ona na wo atuna
2: yeah nominee ku o le nominee
0: on one kasa o ka tirem say hey
2: me pa
0: pa na wa yi mi amasa
2: o beto tro se say eh eh on say say mi nyangotu
0: yo o si mi nyangotu yo
1: reporter na wa
0: yi yes
2: that's it
0: am pam pam so kwe o say on koto mra
2: no ba wa kan ko koto mra say o beto tia wo
0: ona na me ti da
2: ka me pa me na ku boy so no o ye mbe o ye pen on e da o ma no cha ma
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2: Okay. Very well. Yeah, so yeah, that's if you have a champion, you are the buyer. Or you can call 0546637474. So now you need to come and fill in the pay. Ah, usubeti miaba na ya call him. And the ahubu penti enama di ekuiko. And then the other BB the creation services. 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
2: Very well, Meso, Meda CP, you can for an hour cutting down your sweat. Good morning.
4: Good morning, Kunji.
2: Why are you?
4: I said,
2: you need to go. I said, can
4: you do a one of you? I said,
2: you
4: can be good, but maybe a little thing you say. On that time, you're an agent, the one who quite type why any man is on you.
2: Mm-hmm.
4: So I said, I'm going to say, I'm going to say, oh, no, you need to say, oh, yeah, asphalt.
2: That's it.
4: If you say, be a contractor, no, contract, no, more demand, no, no, to say, oh, you press good now, uncle. If you, Cassano, it will be a young, yeah, Cassano, who will say, you will be that, yeah, thank you,
2: I'm not a good boy, so I never went under me. I'm calling or say a second coat in room or be good fit to
4: say. Hey, with a second coat now, the first coat you are in your money. Now I say, you can't be bra or say, or can say, on finding difficult to be as a jama. Every other service will be a say, service being glass of water. I say, the end of was a man.
2: Okay, so I see a very well. Yes, where does if you are a good man would you know? Ode.
4: Hello.
2: Mani we are a threat to. Oh, you know, back over there.
4: Good morning.
2: When you?
4: But you're only 10-10,
2: yo. Okay, 2-10-10.
4: Yo, Adam, that Manisha partner is my power boy. Adam, I'm the kid who can't have more idea. With the contractor, not it. But you're in what I know you need. But Adam, you have a problem. Oh, kid.
2: Mm-hmm.
4: The problem is saying, on the kid, you can't have that cover with you today, you know. Ha, but then you be a contractor in the bed at the back of the final. Nanka idea, or how could you say that your money is that your honour didn't say that you are quiet out. So what I say, but you contractor and IS, yes, and it's a pepe. If you did a kid, it was a number in which you are found or on the down. Idea number contractor and I can say, oh, you are there.
2: That's the end of the
5: day. That's the end of
2: the day.
5: That's the end of the day.
2: That's the end of the
5: day. That's the end of the day. That's the end of the day. That's the end of the day. That's the end of the day. That's the end of Eba kusibuku mtri janshe mhono. 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
2: me ho ye pa yenko.
6: 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I'm going to be a little bit. That political soon no more credit was common. Only you want a contract and a year of because the anonymous of that contract a PI in a Duma come a year and just find him away. So put on off the PI, a quiet PI or just the deal with the minister of Yaro. They and a come on contact with your Duma. I didn't see ya. Every German sound. Are you going to see it? As a contract. Any akuma, any anigye, tuwe ya jumana, obinimu de politika atalia se, opeso mu kreti ni mama, ya maza de bunti yo kakri.
2: Ok. Mwaza. Mwaza.
6: Mwunjai.
2: Where I see P and Trasuna in Tidal Tennessee. Ura Mache.
7: No, Adam.
2: But you want you?
7: Adam, bless you.
2: Bright into you.
7: Yeah, that's your channel. Suma bank net your link to me with you know on the good second code but to now I call when you need to contract an hour in fact Adam that's what you because you want a contract and not over clients who are or catches over my second code the second code to first code to me 82 second code to me in fact if this is a German that were assembly MC you say you need a chat here if you should be here, if this I say, I'm going to get you that though. But I'm not going to move on and barrel by the best was no. If this I say, Capel Kum, that find a link to a day with this one, contract and away for now. And I yet, yes, I'm here the KB, that way, I'll call it down so I send my contract here, or more yourself, my two pen. Now call a beast, I say, Bisha, contract and say, a damn kind of your mighty say, dear, when we serve my asphalt. Velo, yang for back, who count nothing, young cousins, a Breno Yadia, Coca Cran Yadia. Where am I? Why
8: you?
2: Okay, of attain Tiano Pay.
8: What's
2: that?
8: I'm going to be
2: you're quitting.
8: And yes, I'm saying that the club by a drink with you, Papa, on Tata. I'm all gonna say. So, much more for you, yeah. If you open all your. When you're in our window, let the fucking number is your political destiny. But who is? We don't see that. We say, just I'm in my time as I try. In fact, let you worry. Try to stop. That's how bad they are as I thought they were. Look at something better. So, look at the bin on it. Okay, okay, okay. Well, we're not
2: very well. Yes, so yeah, CP na yam fa frefo no nsi. Akasi ma just do 10 minutes na no ndu abonti no. Am se kwaku na ubom ho se questions bi ba ya nanka. Professor ya no na.
0: Captain say we are taking note on that in team and ya no.
2: Captain Yanko.
0: Yes sir.
2: Now over kan Yanko. Yanko araje itio.
1: Adams, enye kasa ana ni pape.
2: That's it.
1: Enye kasa ana ni pape. 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
9: yeah
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0: 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Because quota no and a starch na
1: eche
0: we na tari asase no.
1: That's it.
0: It is a quota na nkum. Na say what the chip is nugu na the quota ka krebi na kwai no.
1: E be say jeje anu.
0: White red dust chain black na.
1: E be jeje anu.
0: E be same them.
1: Yeah.
0: It is a obejina na o ye kwai. Ana oni bibi.
1: Mhm.
0: Chip is na nka say o me dey feeling no.
1: Yeah.
0: Level bia na chip is no. Nis na enim ne kese ya ne. Ni tetre.
1: Yeah.
0: Say one for the right we na anya. Still a tutu.
1: Mm-hmm.
0: It is our friend in Obay now. Jandam no peso obeyeno. The Amalek moya no be no peso obeyeno. And yet, Cassandra, you be ade. Oshes no be a cana, and will be painting, and I'm sorry, I can't was him. Send a bayan upon all the pity. Say, and when I bin him say, Niana will be yen, and Lubino obey aqua.
1: And himself,
0: I send him no say,
1: Yamiano. Yakamas, I said, or no peso chesenka, yin jai, money me. And ye jam be so
0: ye jam no so ye no so okwa ba no ene ye ne
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1: yes sir ntin so ntimi nfo
0: what is it
1: Sweet me from. And in Ghana, move for so cry. Was so much.
0: Fantastic.
1: Yes, I knew.
0: But you cannot hear that money. No, who could you know when I hear Castle Juno? A year for year for no. At the end, what's all
1: No man.
0: This is your duty. Who said what the album? As what the Facebook can happen.
1: Yeah.
0: What was that? What do you mean by
1: that? Yeah, because a couple fast only confirm and fear.
0: Adam, secret in the say. You should only free our ladies.
1: I don't know.
0: If free our ladies, Eba, Facebook, Masiano.
1: Yeah.
0: Gata na ebetum ewo jansen so gata lisa
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0: inti gata na e da jansen so e ba room mu ase ano e wo so mu biem sa bridge na waka so so beye no
1: wo
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0: when you say o kona say ya e ho na be repair je plan proof o be ko pa
2: the hiring contractor no
1: it is alleged you it is not alleged you
0: use okay here they are
1: all use is use so for now and this media code man na mo so the hand na jiska go botum no ene no all use no say no so so mo the hand no so what are say say na be fa no
0: master lay is in the Ghana we be ye
2: be
0: ye we so say poor route
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2: 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I be Goyo filling station. 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

0: 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Le Benz Pub is the new location in town.
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0: Ajiwani a Le Benz Pub. 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Precisely Japek Room. 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A Le Benz Pub and the boss war. 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A Le Benz Pub. 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

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Sa winyim. Na hope so huni se obe wo ba. And as a monitor. And as a screen kesia. And kasa obe huni se yes. Oba no wada yem. Sa woye bema obe hunu. Sa woye bansu obe hunu. 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A woman seba yemu problem. 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And no any friend say. Fertility profile. Uye bema sunye do from Fijim. Broni e friend say. Cement fluid analysis. 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A war ni muno. 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

0: 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So 1.5. 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
2: Eye pa se wa hu. 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
1: Eh no kure.
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1: Yes. 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And now, one must show my simua, name a you.
2: Cash you in the W. Last minute, so more account to hold.
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1: 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Camp Johnson, Ebene Dafufrono, and Eluo Krum, a seven should be Bisokanoso. 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

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Yes, also agent quada etiti warm. And it's for body bra, the entity when you're so quanso. She said, I want the book room. A bayon quanso. Yet a printing cost, I saw no energy anymore. Now, yes, so your home so and the attorney may be at ceiling fan, standing fan, electrical iron, extension board, open local one, and as a foreign one. The young Cassia building, like a better ediamon, and near my attorney, One God Electrical and Engineering Rex, I saw you a dozen papa. G number, not for near to think of 0593 545 316 One God Electrical and Engineering Works, powering homes, businesses, and the nation as well.

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1: A Jima Crobain and Abra Jama Saltua. Ama and Yahuato ye say. Sell party was me your day. A Yesika Therefore Enterprise. A Niama Bain and Yaton Ewesika Therefore Enterprise. A Niamana first na Uko Kumase and Grind. And the Sunyane, a Cope Bitono. And Nadia, Yeria Two Ewe Jama Saltaya. Nia Yatoni be a ye take away bowls and get to Anyakasia. 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Rice. You will rubber, your dear ice cream. You will ensure rubber so ever. And your money draws so when it comes to packaging, dear. And you see that therefore enterprise. You will paper cups, cup now, you need popcorns, a gumunon so you will be. Polythene bags, different sizes, different colors, tissues, jumbo towel, and now tissues I can see. Tissue napkins, tissue now, you need from entity who had a seven. So balloon tour, all sizes. Young car in your abibi draw for hot da. If it's a your amber bottles, and to an abibi draw for the enroll. Gum eton pizza box messi and your money draws on the bed junsum. Sika therefore enterprise say ay yes and your man getting kit a bossy over from hoka and to walk here a son sir and near my mobile bossy draws on nanny born a deformity waiting me about abba to be a coton and it's a year for engagement for wedding for outdooring for say you best some ya who are padia baby I was here near it and yes you can therefore enterprise abusia yes you can therefore enterprise I want draw main market. Ufa baby a juice of bone wana. Kwani street. Uya drew a ya public toilet in a sono. I can a crabby never drew baby a public toilet in a wano. A tailor for me or Bisa Wama say. Opesika therefore enterprise. Abusia. And ya what's him ya super mudia? Nagi number 0542-153-587. Sika therefore enterprise. Your package delivers a beautiful smile. Yes, Sika
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0: see you. 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
0: I see you.
1: I'll pray, I'm watching, I'm a quabra. I'm for Emran. The champion station.
0: See that Gabriel.
1: And that's
0: 101.5.
1: And it's Thursday. July 2nd, 2026. Sima Makumako, adjacent ancien Abo Apa Dubak Ahom. 36 minutes past our 11.
0: The Januan,
1: the Fanassi Morden,
0: the Januan,
1: and Manan Coupon. Set one my enanso, Nema Equi Edemayam. The divine selection norm. I saw many was home. Not to norm. 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
0: Morning,
1: I'm running as a grass. I'll location back in a boot tour. Very good morning. This will be a much a boat, Madam Pa. Work and happiness show. Juma near Nigeria. Oh, boy, money a bonum panum day. There'll be a queer at a mom. And now, where is the idea? Pierre, I would admire a watchman instead of Bayer. But I would be another crab of ye. They are Bois Boussian. Be a queer part. Because Adachina, one for Uti and Pempema.
0: But I would be
1: another massa. Queer
0: crab.
1: Adachia was here. Your room, not your pimp. I
0: don't
1: be a car park.
0: I'm a man.
1: Wabamda, move forward. And Fakura Befa, what is here? Kachira will say, and Fakura Befa, and Fabefa, my wife. Kadan Kada, Lesian, a boom print of crow. Tianapa, and Anunsia, one of Musua. They are the son, Lucia, a boom. Become a wife.
0: Only me, and close the baby. No, no, I am. Oh, see,
1: we did not a new routine only two.
0: Yeah, what's the over to the end? See that car recall. What do you mean to
1: the anti-veron song? Sebeko Jamas and I could jump.

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God is God Enterprise. 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Nabia Kuya and for Emma. The wardrobe, taxi story, building one of my. 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

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We are for Uncle Franco Agrochemicals. Now, Uncle Tom. Through the pump, we are so. 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Force up, Langard, Bravo, a very strong part. Yes, Aduma Master, King Kong, Parabest, Gramozum, Kampa, Ura, and so on. Fast Plus, Red Out, a very strong part. Your son Fossat. See us make it to a day. See that's it and so home 2-4-D. The way we know the information what has here. Go to back up 2-4-D. Information you wish what has here. Go to a man's aquarium. You were wonder. 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

704-75-9-9-9-9-9-9-9-9-9-9-9-9-9-9-9-9-9-9-9-9-9-9-9-9-9-9-9-9-9-9-9-9-9-9-9-9-9-9-9-9-9-9-9-9-9-9-9-9-9-9-9-9-9-9-9-9-9-9-9-9-9-9-9-9-9-9-9-9-9-9-9-9-9-9-9-9-9-9-9-9-9-9-9-9-9-9-9-9-9-9-9-9-9-9-9-9-9-9-9-9-9-9-9-9-9-9-9-9-9-9-9-9-9-9-9-9-9-9-9-9-9-9-9-9-9-9-9-9-9-9-9-9-9-9-9-9-9-9-9-9-9-9-9-9-9-9-9-9-9-9-9-9-9-9-9-9-9-9-9-9-9-9-9-9-9-9-9-9-9-9-9-9-9-9-9-9-9-9-9-9-9-9-9-9-9-9-9-

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1: 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But ye titu Ghana ha no 18 years ni kra no. 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Yeah, what you could screw on your baby, you know.
0: Okay.
1: On one cassa and grana crowd in your baby, you know, no abaco.
0: Okay.
1: Yeah. And now, cassa, this one, it will be our papa team in the school, Drew Baby. Our near Juman, yea, Sabio University Party, in fine, Jumum.
0: Okay.
1: But on young forward, you know, Tuana Mon Cacra.
0: Okay.
1: Man, Trump passes are there, be when you
0: okay.
1: One of my names will be a war patch,
0: yeah.
1: When you know, also cost struggle, kakra.
0: Okay.
1: When you know, be a war coast crew, and as a Brabon was here, Juma, when you know, be Bruno, one cassa, Brabon Mukakra.
0: Okay.
1: Mama, one am near this, sir.
0: Okay.
1: Nafa also so boar, Papa, no, mamma, no.
0: Okay. Papa, ye dasi pa, ye Bruno, I bring, but your last way, sir, would be Jaya Coin.
1: I'm a last word, I made Jaya Coin, a Master J. Coco,
0: yeah.
1: Ah, well, Dini, Udini, baby, dear Nora, Unya, 90 years.
0: But,
1: yeah, and then I made a Jaya Hunya Hunya, Sao Cognano, say, me to young Fuse, show Nipper, do you see?
0: Okay.
1: Did the canon,
0: okay.
1: I had a toss with me, you know. 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
1: 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Me, mammy, patience, and so, your minstra, so my papa crying, a man or a buyer, your minor case. 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Special good afternoon and come on, Emma, Vida, Yami, in Shaupa, Nafi, 1 year old Kessi, and some way papa de Mayan, and no, you're sure you must see ye, yenhwɛ yɛma yɛmfa wɔnom yɛmfa nyamesom 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
3: Christian Cancers, Ebebaha, Eba, Ebeto Correction. 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But the man is on family and family no or the baby. This action tea why should be PSA? When you say Mammy MC in the assembly for by Faber who dear Bell. Who could do the bushra? Namia do if you confirm you mean where's your apartment or so or the Madusu Health Center? Who could do Shiaswa? The same thing. Where's your brosign? Edema, TVET. And also, a German sat for Mother Roma, and Abba, and Isikana, and the man, no, the audio, you know, no good.
0: Ani aye tiye enso aye Francis Apia ono aye kasamafu anase personal aid ede Emma Kenel Kwadwo Damoa emra sebedwani ewo jama na fo menslimu ha nensem ebi ene no a wono so se edi tuja na wo wa mana so 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
4: 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A day by any unbend them. We did the pass, and on that, and I'm swat. 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Never you are my client, say, Yenshim, nine young guy, boom, my Miss Yata Watara, Yadawasi. Who are that district now?
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4: Now, Christopher, my head, dear. 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That was Akwa and Osuno. The Masendo we on the note of Salah meat is given, Christmas meat is expected. 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
1: what ever.
0: PA's number one station. And yeah, TA and so Yura Quine Godfrey or no assemblyman Emma Katachi Ekrum on Ukraso PM. 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

0: 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And you know, Sephlan in a banner, Bissan and Ocasse, one away agent to Kuande, Epico, Ma Eduardo, Eduaco. Now, the swap woman, another monsoon, the Pupuan also. Now, Ocasse, Obaji, and Chi, our Hanum Sua, and yeah, they are not my Amoido. I guess I do medium or Sasson or so. Omis as Sasson or Nanam dear, and Nanam Yan, the Atsassi, and the Munina, as you two say. Yang person and she ever bought our assassin or so. And to you, not yet to me, and person and she ever bank 1 year. That means that you know, the Akas young panel, and as I said, they do so. My and Castle, oh, yeah, they and pet. Emma will be a woman, so oh. But I'm so I'm on pen and she, but I'm a gentleman, and she not acquired to be Emma Musa and MC say, yeah, as I said, a couple and one every baby or day of no one. So, I'm one mere agent, you know, this year, it's our business, you know. I non lucrative, unattractive. A man, other woman, I need you to have a so. Yes, say, young pet son of Maddie's headman, no, I will October 19th. Son, I need you to me. And yet, MC, I need you to be standing there.
1: And that's all
0: ever. 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
2: And yeah, MC wono ewo atebubu amanten abato empeswa so Mr. Maswood Thomas ena wono nsentwerefo di nkomo wo bra wono nkokofa sa nipadom we ya from se nomadic hesmen ewo kotope na womo edonso wono 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counsel, and a eba. And yeah, what ye ever I can cast him a Nana, I do before fitter any my bro fooding. Na message about could be a bar or say, and it so news, papa, pa from Kwame, draw book, could be a say, na or say, what ye a free a ho and no more, and a way. Yada si ye papa pa se onso su tiye ye efri ho. Kwa me diye e a onoso so e de eba ye from drobo krupi asin. Sanso ena.

0: Any chair, Nana Dupokutas, I will trouble. 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Udu Nana Dupokutas, a yap tiling, fitting works, and now. For your sons to any tiles. And this officer met to task, I will fear an answer officer, and your friend and not dupocutas. I was 0247-604987 0200-87-0405. What job will you ma? Kishen, Ewo, Abunsana, Domatiches, Ewasiano, Asia Pe, Ewa Kwano, any Ewo, Yeni Medical Pharmacy, any DNA, hey, and as a Wuko Kisefemono, Nana Dupokuta, Sebanitas, any plumbing, who sent some dia, who and a woman ya who difference, no.
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0: 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Yes,
1: Michawo minia.
2: Oh, fine, bro.
3: Very many on yam for. I watch in that form. Now it's me show a busia. Michawo bru.
1: Thank you. Mevacho. Mami no kunu any member come back a crowd to everybody see ya. Why?
3: Yo, Matia.
1: I just go. I said, oh, wife, I didn't meet Chow and Puabisan.
2: A year pass away. Was in any one a show of Rana say.
1: And the
2: mamma would dim a new kind. I'm mommy, my bra by Bassa.
1: Name Sumarua Bank. And I'm a my you.
2: Sumarua Bank.
1: Yes. 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And one must show my slim. Name a you.
2: Cashew, you mean you? 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
1: 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No baby a shareholder. A home for so bani a cha. What do you boom? Sumarua Bank a day. I bank mu supermarket. Financial product to be our hobby.
2: Wow. What has some more?
1: Make a account in the baby. Now one more bombing. 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A yesu. 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Agents. Better say, one more motive teaching Yasin and stores, I have mobile money. 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
1: Master Mon Quantum.
2: Now that's who you are very
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1: Brecum, one is posted on the diff anymore. 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
6: That's it, Dapa. 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On a WhatsApp or to awesome. 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
8: 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Computer repairs. And accessories. Beer. Yeah. Yankee phones, mobile phone, computer and accessories, say screen, touches, complete LCD, complete charging system, and our inbuilt battery, protector, phone cover, hands-free, MP3, music box, memory card, chargers, cordless mouse, keyboard, pen drive, a wholesale, any retail, says. Yeah, so now I do my mouth. Now the coffee. Yankee phones say a SIM card and now mobile money registration, mobile money transfer, or betting it. Now I and the what would you answer the man?
6: First, and that driver's
8: 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What been drobo court opposite electoral commission office in a pay drobo here. So for a sense, what you're ordering services and now house to house for 020-7422-823 and a 024-878-8878 and a 024-32 81995 Yankee phones, clinic and technology.
6: Yanko Sinyan Kumasi Bio. 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

0: 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They into one a moment. We are Oba, Doctor Dufan Fidim, and no any friend say fertility profile. We are Bema Sunia Dufan Fidima, Brony a friend says cement fluid analysis. So open se Unu. Blood group nsua bra ye do be call lab ye ye emu hwehwemu de maun na ye wie bia da ahinta woni paduamu no ye nam abefo fidie so be huna ka kire na ye wo amwo tu ye we no ho anamon ko pe so ye we no 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stomach ulcer hepatitis gonorrhea white syphilis candida low blood pressure, high blood pressure, any area would be. 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A Dana Ghana flag and the US flag, a one immuno, a wope, and obehunu. 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

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Men are not the same. And you would be a dummy. 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Yeah, dear ye, me and my baby. 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

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It is Alex 6 minutes after five.

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And the days remain until the end of this year is 182. So 182 days remain until the end of this year. So, and then, I can't another way to our female. 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Mama, we are grinding our canoe. The most educative, the most inspirational drive time in the municipality. We didn't miss the legacy, give your chimney, uncle. I am from your quasi chumba, copper. I hire need us radio. I had about what you pursued him because of videos in the air. We see about paid on the card for the news at 6. The in depth of this program, a basket full of wisdom at the Bema. And today in history, holidays and observances. Now, yeah, man, me sorry, at the Roma. Now, I tear you from the digest and the diama. It's a cassette jest. The baby didn't come on Saka Craft. And now, why he not champion here? The first segment of the show at Sujua, if you can't quit, you're a big crowd talker crowd. A boy will be under Roma. Now, AI edition, need a blow. So let me welcome you to your own show, the Mawa Kwaba and the Abba Jumadi. So, maybe I will be at you, Judy Benjay. The length and breadth of German Sub Municipal. I warmly welcome you to the show, Highway Drive. If you

was it what do be a tonosim soon, you know? And you want your gra. Winya, what do papa was your man? No, but yeah, person, oh dear, and your order. One of them say yes, a man beat your dancing. The me man who beat your dancing, younger, sir. My brother,

Okay, we should be here on the lively and professional draft time. Are you ready? The show started at Zali 3:30 right after the news at 3. So what I can say once again is good evening to all my cherished listeners. My dear listeners, I greet you once again. Welcome to the biggest ride home on your favorite station. 101.5 MHz. This drive time where the music is hot, the conversation are real, and the energy never drops. Trust me. 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Loose in the doors, make us have a body betting him. For that company for that was 0346 297 285.

We're still keeping you informed in the marketing segment. Maybe you'll be in your mapa part. And you're going to be entertained and inspired with the latest news. Traffic updates, we're going to be updating you. And with business as well, as you do right now. And the very best music to make your journey home enjoyable. If I tell you, I tell us, it's open mobile phone, papa. Mobile phone, papa, papa, open. Mobile phone, no, same, dear, now, pe. Near the amount. Say, a year Android. And I say, yes, Symbian phone. If I tell you, it's more ITL house. Because a Symbian phone, I am a 7 American. iPhones in our open. iPhone, same. iPhone 200 crack or ITL house. Now, you're more being told. When you bet your hope, the one in your day. Mobile phones, one can be. Say, a battery. Say, your charger. Say, memory card. And now, your phone covers. Teach you, man. Come up, it be suit your phone. Trust me. Who be a tour town, Debra? Only in Casa. The baby, wow. I tell us you were trouble. You may shake us fast. Who draws over? I tell us about Frank Rado because 0245 0451 84.

What's me cool me where well who am being from Kwate? Abusia SI Connect Internet Services in here. And then you be aba, we are living in a global village. And it would be better, sir. We'll be installing CCTV camera. That will free. I said, you'll be doing some for about 1 year. Now, Saddam so and I will be a dreamer. But you may for a year a Wi-Fi. Now, I'm with me at the year Juma. I'm a Juma now, so I need that's what it is. And we are tired of buying data. And the data boy, I had him. Oh, you want to say. And at time, grander data no crabby di crab. The artist will say, who? The catcher of playing. And then can I now date a crab one now? And they crab 45 minutes and 30 minutes crab. So, and the being yapa. And it's over to your wife and be an asset. You better build a wife and be the amount. I say, a year of fear and I say, where you mum? Nebuan so near day.

Oh, the phone number 0248 913 857. My main chair, Mr. Asante, you may. Asisi, I'm in Okasai. We are Juma. Our Legacy Diagnosis Solutions. I wanna just scan pa. Legacy Diagnosis Solutions. Which are when you may mean him so here pa. Oh, drobu nyam kwan so. Nyam kwan so pa. Oni mortuary. Won't any new year anymore. The one a Ghana flag and after American flag, you know. It's ye. And see, baby, you will be a Michiapa and you may. The one I said, oh, own him, Bema. And I said, own him or Bapa. Now, person is over war bar and your quiet. The screen, oh, yes, screen. One of the one year. Yeah, you're crowded by culture. One boy, Juma, pa. Prostate cra, we will be my prostate how. Ujun so pio, nkitin, Ujun so a mana the idea. We have to call Legacy Diagnosis Solutions. But whether you are in a car or in a motorbike or at the market or in the office right now, relaxing at home or still locked in because the next 3 hours are packed with excitement. Did I say 3 hours? Next 40 minutes are packed with excitement. I'm your host once again, DJ Black Genie.

And the open poultry and animal feed. Abuabia Adriani. The Tombo Bodimabama Enterprise. And the Ebansia soya beans meal, wheat bran, rice bran, fish meal, and our fish shells, Nina for the chimney. Oh, Bodimabama Enterprise. A patcho and kushia pie and answer kushia crates in our open. And answer poultry and animal drugs and more in room. A ton and more in room. A more panini in eye, you told me. I awarded the daddy that from bad. But to be cotton, we are poultry farmers, so now you be a patcho be a new one in Casapa. A Bodimabama Enterprise, the poultry court. We are talking about Japikrum. What Japikrum not where the Jomo drop a coin or so. A high street in Numa. If I talk on Sa Binkumso, the one I'll be with him. And I said, them soon see one and I chance if you have been police station. The road 248 515 456. Now, me be such an evergrand hour. Whether you are in a market, as I've already told you, or in the traffic, or at work, on campus, or in your shop, or relaxing at home, Mama Yoko, let's go. The journey home starts right now. When you have a coffee, young as the look of Sufi Abu Banope. That's it. Every condo. Now, and round go for my real who pa. Senegal for my real who pa. Senegal for my real who pa. Now, Obi catch them so Senegal for no more try pa. When we are near pa, no more try. Zet one money, bedjon, bo 2-2-1, bedjon. I best say, not the idea. So they try. But one thing we Ghanaians, we don't know when we don't want to hear crowds of a castle, you try. Ghana, you need a idea, a sema. No, set wash it too. Now, 85th minutes to 90th minutes. What's now how my bedjon fabric show? We catch Ghana for say. You try. Hey, Debbie. Emfa kra. Ebefa nka samuaja de ne de ache no. Yemfa nche no Ghana form fa nche no 2010. O say e penalty. Ma ye ba afi no. Ghana form fa nche. Goalkeeper ye de no call AFCON a. O ko so bo ma. Eje friend say on Wednesday. Oh. Richard Ofori. Richard Ofori muni ma mko bisa no. 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Yemfa nche no. Ghana, Mamon Koye, oh, yeah, Shia Columbia, three crown umbeshet, ya try, yeah. And yeah, mo, plain one, na machichimu muna, will be a cobble, be a obony boy. Na ebasa be jimasai, na nuhuye mobon, de ede a Ghana hayano, beba. Obeji obi ama, yes. Bitobo chimbriba. If you say your bubble in your bra, you may come on somewhere across Ghana. Anyway, I see now in a form of entertainment and their friend is a guest. I come here, says Simon, and we are Sammy and Sam. Just fasten your seat belt. And if I'll sit there, the boom, why? I'll sit belt, you know, for boom. Now, young coffee. And let me remind you, in case you're driving, drive safely. Why? You say driver nini ni wakwaba fi asunyemo. And yet driver. Driver nini wakwaba asunyemo. Keep your dial on 100 or 105 because any GNA and TSE beye eha newo. Better you call a friend or any of your relatives to be part of the show, right?

obeso atenten wuro na obeso me de yaden ana ye ye mama zeya zilumba gaya me prato a Grace Enterprise wa kofa nsuo di aba nsuo a ewo rubber mu no nsuo a ewo plastics mu no ni nyina ye wo bi e bi e bella kwa mineral water Bella Aqua Active, your Vena Water, your Prime Water, your Voltic Mineral Water. 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It sounds so ebbly, best pa. 0543 122 206 0543 122 206. Ghana phone come back and say you try. Come back GED. Why? Come back GED. Yeah, I'm Joe. Ghana no adia bakwa eka ye bom pa eye football. Yeah, we near say eye NDCU. Say eye NPPU. Say eye CPPU. Yeah, you know ye dia ni bom. Oko keys out bom say yes. NPP chairman NDC chairman sim gomia. Asem kan example mpacho mu obi ya. 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So beautiful people of Ghana, German South precisely, Nana Adipoku Construction. And the towels, what's the name of him? Open floor towels, open wall towels, open designed towels, open floor deco. And I say, unya glass door, metal door, bathroom door now open. And you know, I wanted it from. Plumbing materials in the chim. We can talk about the bubble. Water closet. Telephone shower. Bathroom accessories. Any in a tombi. I want another to put 2,000 construction. Who sit down? We are the only basis you move. Set house in the care. Kahunina. We shall be coming here. A born in that form. Nana Dupoku Tazan of Construction, there was trouble. You make kiss of them. You didn't make court for us in the DJ anymore. 0247 604 987. Na Abusia ene otina Friday. Otina Friday. I na Friday since so out of force yapa ain't ene meka bibi kakra edia fama hu. Se waba doa. Aha, and a basket full of figs or no, a whole NIDSC. Oba do wa near maybe a china parcel genuinely. What do I and no one's na ye babe can.

There is a Mamincia Mercuria, a Grand Ban Manchawa. 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There's a great baby, will be a no mammy, and Tia G. And I said, Tia G. Ah, oh, a Bubunu, I Yamia Quine, Bubun Yamia Quine. 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

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The number we why. 0538 256 777 Now, any in Komo? You know, be in Komo, come up, pa. 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I was here twice on. 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She will start smiling without any reason. 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So bad or pa. Oh, who are no ashas yesterday? Oh, who are no ashas yesterday? When we're quite winning, baby, they said, oh, don't know what one mound in the Nigeria no L. Just said, won't you mean fancy? I know. Your bad or what? These are some of the things that I are aware.

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She loves to annoy you. Se wo ba do pa aya tan bia wo pese wo twetwe wo na ohwe wo bufu ai ha aya wo penhuro wo pa twetwe wo ba do pa aya tan bia asa wo pese wo hye wo bufu aha enye bufu kaka ni bi asa wo twetwe wo asa wo sresre wo ani ade ade ya na ma pepa titu ba wo do pa ma mi cha mi colleague Father B, Father B, oh, German radio. I'm at one corner. Zoo team live on your radio. Continue to be with me till 6 o'clock. Father B, hey, you can see Popo. It's a beer gum. 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I can see Popo when you came here. What trust you and Oko when you came here? You may. 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

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Yeah, or tell Chapri, or tell who about the opa, or any she be asked or pursue who, pursue Chapri, or not the idea. She will consider your phone as a private property. Your phone is now here. Oba dopa. So, oba dopa. Yeah, now pursue or keep your phone. Yeah, now pursue or keep your phone. When you call, crown or pursue or pick it. This is about crying a bit for the for the lady to know, say, when you'll be in the shisha home. It's your time, say, I will know about to know about the door power. I hope so, keep your phone now. They are there. Now, about so do be a man, about do be a man. As soon as you change your DP, she will ask, who is this? She gets curious instantly. So bad or pa, that's all the bad for me cry with DPI. First person baby sa no no in a whiny one or deny I DP na we so free him. O baby sa bisaza. 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

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And nobody dear woman. That's where sunset at your mom, Prunty. Because what you need, you sa. I don't know you're my dear, I'm your dear. I'm your dear. I'm your dear. I'm your dear. I'm your dear. I'm your dear. I'm your dear. I'm your dear. I'm your dear. I'm your dear. I'm your dear. I'm your dear. I'm your dear. I'm your dear. I'm your dear. I'm your dear. I'm your dear. I'm your dear. I'm your dear. I'm your dear. I'm your dear. I'm your dear. I'm your dear. I'm your dear. I'm your dear. I'm your dear. I'm your dear. I'm your dear. I'm your dear. I'm your dear. I'm your dear. I'm your dear. I'm your dear. I'm your dear. I'm your dear. I'm your dear. I'm your dear. I'm your dear. I'm your dear. I'm your dear. I'm your dear. I'm your dear. I'm your dear. I'm your dear. I'm your dear. I'm your dear. I'm your dear. I'm your dear. I'm your dear. I'm your dear. I'm your dear. I'm your dear. I'm your dear. I'm your dear. I'm your dear. I'm your dear

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And I drink and also your fruit, Limochi fruit, Kaiser, wheat drink, Belmont, Fanta, and sure who don't you answer? We have checked Tommy, and what was the enterprise? A born in the data from which me a quack to be a tongue cry. Am I ye? It was a book room tank castle, the book room tank castle, and not your work. And what you inquire yesterday. Semina yedi sinema yedi gawea yedi pepa pepa from detergents ahodo pepa to brands in the types in ina mtabeka bi wabwa sega enterprise matro baby away di ye the number 0348 846 695. 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Do have a great evening, hope you all do well out there.

Okay, as a daddy be enko and my Franco Agrochemicals. 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Otra any da swefe my bronze sina. Hope and now Ubuno Franco Agrochemical. Papa to a non ya Tony in Abbey, a non idea Quiano, your Tony in Abbey, a drobia ya dear Quia near your Pompey, Ewa and no Biaso near Yadisimura, and I did do Fubayasi, and I you can't say cry. They did do Fuasi, they did do Fitchin Fitchin. Yeah, you go cash you so coco so if I told you there will be fertilizer hold off any ammonia there was spraying machine you told me so ever now in Raya Tony Bini a dosso force up now you were putting a you were land guard you were bravo very very strong and now you were a Duma master and a Duma master and a Duma master you were King Kong. It was Parabex. And no, I felt that Grambo's on wrong. Okay, it was Mura, Mura, Mura. It was Fast Plus. It was Read Out very, very strong. And it was no way they were. What about you? Two and what's that? You know, it was Sam Fawcett. It was C. Dasset. It was 2-4-D. And it was a Fly Set. You were wonder what would you do in the crown or Mudino or Mudino Grand Yabet? And now you were Franco Sit. Where the Nidia can move Franco Sit? You were Atrazin. You were Ketua and Akasina. Medical show that I say was spraying machine. And then a whole any amount of parts in Abbey who pay a call. Mr. Becker, you are. Yeah, man, you know, it's a walk a gun, I'm ranting. Can you make that break? We had ever break from. What is your number? No, maybe I need to move in here. 0246 249 364 0246 249 364 and I say 0532 4-8-0-3-0-3 the Provenzano, one of the states in Italy, Siena, yes. Now you call Azerbaijan and so on, and a police day. Azerbaijan and a police day. If I touch on this one, now we don't call pension pay Larry Cows. Pension pay Larry Cows. If I talk up a street light bulb, I don't want to be a man. Zadan so ena ope eye boho pumps motu. Anase ope eye light pole ankasa ankasa. Maybe uo new site. Uo new site na obibia. Pension Pellery House. Naso ye na okwa. Unisabe chimi akabi. Na naso ye wansu na sabe ka extension board. Electricity poles madika ka. Sanso na eye electrical iron. Ena face stabilizers. Upe bia for the gym wall. Your pension pelericas, the name of body that from park, cable pa, cable, the wire, Diane Kazankaza, who pay for the draw, but Sabe Kaby. Now, when you say one of sooner buying a money to me cutter, Uba Jama Sautua, Energy Commission for money to me cutter, which be wire, Debia. No matter how bigger the building is, Uba Jumana or simple crap, pension pelerica, you want them poke room, where a friend was 0246. 986

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E di bia to ayen e wo German South Area trouble. 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E bo ni da form. No matter the content of a drone no. Ubenya no toa e wo sika therefore enterprise. It will take away bulls, it will paper bulls, it will tissues, and get what I can see. It will paper cars, disposable cars, it will pizza boxes, disposable spoon, and the fork. It will disposable plates, bowls, and your wedding engagement. Wait, me a quack to be a cotton. I will be a woobia. And dear mamma bubble suso. Would you obey ye after a woman? Obey engagement after a woman. Not your mobbing tone. 0542 153 587. Now, Master Jones aluminium glasses, the sun refet, the sun of bot, the sun of corner, and the dina usino. So, what if you have a bum dear? I am Master Jones aluminium glasses. There were window glasses, there were door glasses, there were sieve glasses. The mamma tombuba phones, one candy, and a mamma tombuba phones were quite home, and some accessories were quite home. Munu Master Jones, na wanya kama kama panfama. 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

0: I would say quickly, young fa and sema echo so ewo aye internet in a so emra seni na yinim no anwada and su to toye emma and cradye a ye masse chum and can ye masse chum madam catcho atelu na we 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
1: everybody us and the government
2: they're supposed to be leadership.
1: And I'm saying that all of us and the government. So one thing that government can do for you is that government can demolish all the houses in the waterways. You journalists, if government goes around and demolish the houses that are blocking the waterways, what will you tell the people? You have to educate them. You have to tell them that this is something we have to do. But when it happens, you only go and take the places that will give you likes and comments. You will not explain the real situation on the ground to the people. You will not support the effort of the regional minister. Why? You, the media, what is your role in all of this? You only go there, record the places that somebody was trying to fight. Not long ago, a woman was cursing the regional minister in Kumasi for some demolition exercise that was going on there. If I go to my constituency today and tell them that I want to demolish because the houses there are causing flooding, they'll vote against me. I will lose. So you want me to, so you see, you went and put your house in a waterway so many years ago. I want to come and demolish that so that it won't cause flooding. You are angry. Then it caused flooding. You are calling me. Me too. There's flooding in my house. Me, I'm flooding. You are flooding. You are calling me. We are all flooding. Let's all flood. Because number one, the people are not ready for leaders who are pragmatic, for leaders who are radical. Everybody is looking for the young people. Oh, come and stand there. Come and talk small. Go. The next year we'll come back. What should I do? You, all of you standing here, tell me what to do about flood. Go and look at the filth. The one that we call baller. Go and look at the baller Alajo. Go and look at the gutter. The baller that.
0: Okay, AG, Kwame A plus MP and Okasani Kasani Tintin Tintin and say. 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
1: 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Nem kwa namba, I am out of here.
2: 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Why I keep for a tie now so. Say, get on some swimming at Tosu, a drunum pepper, Pesusu Sanzono, a babonti. 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
3: 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Yama, Mansi, Mansi, the Garden, and Penny from Casano Munai, a Pinse, a Bedu Baby, a Bunsen, maybe a talk him.
2: And Penny Phobia Saseka, a free nun will swim fire, I just see another part dead is who. Is a baby, a young Sukambia, and a dance you are Yemubu. Na, baby, so, Sabi, Yatin, a Tiania Bo, a day SEC in so quantum and Honka Council, Yen is our quantum phantom. Na, and if the four natures say any of the PPPO, and you be here, dear disabled.
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4: 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Results. Meshia say omutumi we mark capture no by this weekend dear. Then the course of next week ye bad your friend quality assurance. Ye be co inside near se be bia e yoki and sana. And ye bia by the end of next week and answer early the following week no results will be out. By 15 results na ba out. Me very sure.
3: Ejo nwanyo for John Kapi ne kasa ema waye kedwumeku no.
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6: Ade na me fa san kunya na me nkyere se aye adia ye call round no. Nyama ye hu ye no nwanwa. Medical can say Accra geographical location baby Accra one. Yes, you talk was Rohobia as a neighbor. Na the Yemu Yan is a good and in Yama as a surface roho a debugon. As I say, my ye yeni a fee a finia a diaba and also. Na you must say in Crofu Nyama is you a family, especially a Diane. You sooner a sunny bayano. A big call, 30 tanks mu as an emma, 30 tank ni year man. And me soon in the air, sunny echo, a big rank of four shop. 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Send him away, a binomo dasso, a tongue. 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
6: Nothing so, but dear almost sit down a walk in Sue and now once on. Yenchin Indian Sue. Print the decay pa, your fossil can. Ah, yes, shamuke napa, and he said, Bebia, a wet lance, piano, yen freezy develop.

0: My year not permit to be as an answer. 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A young freezy development be a municipal, metropolitan, district assembly be a waganahan. On freezy development, a wet land be a waganaha.
1: 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Davo Wonder Panimpa one of the institution of engineering and technology ano nene NLT
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3: Who say the baller pan the air feeling? Whoever who caught Niger, we need to see how.

0: Hunty, almost sooner at Tibiano, a strong Kufrin Quadan Casa, almost Sadian. Now, what's the one? Where shall we be a cocodi afiafi, when we shy, and Penifor does as you could know best at your son Colonel Asia and Comotrimo, and I told Jason and San Masitimunia, and you my Babuama and Mumasia Costo, Acadia Hodon, Unmunia. I feel what did you Musu for Musica, the moment would be an animal Quadani Dianisha, and Tim Penisha and Nomfabin Cahon. So for us is a secret, a young Pajamun Cosidi Dunum, said a baby to me at Blanco, the name of Samoa Cano, and the Mania.
1: In a democracy, no, there is a space for satire, that's political satire.
2: As minister to issue policy directives, I have accordingly and will further direct GetFund to make sure that for 2027 into 2028 and for the tenure of President Mahama, every other year, this 100 million is allocated to support special needs education.
0: So for the Casabella, and was say, a dear Uchiri, once was one say, Suku, a Sika was here to come as a addition free, never we are here. Now say, Yam Fanko, or so on per cranty, and penning for the BS carriage of the woman in Famra. There was some quada, one was at the Bianumun, or me and Pim Kron, or Mayim, I just say, Yan Quada, get to Amdoso, Tisakas Yam Fabi Sanko Masitima, Yam Fanko, or say, Sika Besse, Pipim, a Dianai. Sabre, woman, I cut for, see, I'm found to talk to near my only best friend in Ankomo, said the Bayer, Madison, Betty McConkin.
2: So, those of you who are heads of those institutions, you no longer will hold your calabash waiting for the Honorable Minister for Finance as to what whether warrants are ready or not. We also proudly can mention that, as many of you may recall, the feeding fee used to be at 8 cedis. If many of you note, from 2024 thereabout, the government of President Mahama has also further increased that to 15 cedis. So feeding now

0: in all special needs schools across the country, the grant has been adjusted upwards from 8 cities to 15 cities. Implementation is effective immediate from today.
1: So far, one on a shame, Monsieur, so in my young for Haruna, Idrisu. Ene ena hoti yeno.
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Jama Hadi Unisai.

All right, yeah, my dear friend, you know, Juma, my dear friend, Kwaban Famra, the studios of Fanny, that's all 101.5. Yasanya Tanasibia, we had a live commentary and a edit, bro. We a round of 32 game, a to me at Oja. Omaya, your friend is Spain and Austria. And one number to me, Eddie, a Brenny, and a Yumri. Gameway, a game one where she, papa, papa, papa, papa, papa. Because a two European nations and not one of them at me at the 80 game when you're sharp Spain and your Maya, your friend is Austria and not one of them at me at the Abuani. And so, mommy, sir, Toja, our Los Angeles Stadium, our Inglewood, California, United States of America, United States of America. Referee Glenn Nelbeck from Sweden and Amepacho Wodi sa gameway ewo quickly Yensham Rantia Asia Kai Adiyama Afanum Yenuno Inai Simon Pedro Polo Paul Kobasi Lorente Brothers Emeric Laporte Samson Marco Cruella, Rodrigo Cascante, Pedro Gonzalez, Lamine Yamal, Dani Olmo, Alex Baena, and Mikel Oyarzabal. One of them start the game now. Eddie Ama, Aye, La Roya of Spain. Woko PMW, Womaya, your friend is Aye, Austria, Aye, Brantia Villa Shagla, Lema, Alaba, Danso, Porsche, Seward, Shagla, Sibisa, Vena, Skimmed and a branch of the air Grigorich. One of them is starting Eddie Amaya. Your friend is Austria. We a FIFA World Cup, the maiden edition of 48 countries being hosted by three countries, Mexico, Canada, United States of America, to be precise. Hey, dear, you know, I'm getting what Jabobe.

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With Jai Bonomo crossing a bar. That should have been ball blocked. 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With Jai Mudiama Laporte. 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Now should have been. Referee say Bono eye corner kick yam one fentia Austria. Coach Ojina Mudema Austria eye Seraf Rannick and a Luis de la Fuente so eye manager Dema Omanya your friend say La Roya of Spain. Round 32 already. Amanya Hudon Ebi Kofi Dada. Mekai was a Spain any Austria game we were very ni biano Croatia ni Portugal winner ubeshiano. Ain't he after this game you were a very tough hurdle ahead between Spain and Croatia Womubako and as a Portugal and Croatia Womubako ever bought Spain Austria. Hey, welcome go kick your body at your Maya your friend is a Spain. The referee Glenn near back where catch almost a must have about it all now young money intentives already. Philadelphia Stadium maybe hosting Paraguay and France, hosting stadium maybe hosting Canada and Morocco, Dallas Stadium maybe hosting a Portugal and Spain, Croatia Austria winner, NYC Central Stadium maybe hosting USA and Belgium, Brazil, New York City, New York New Jersey Stadium ever hosting Brazil in Norway, Mexico City ever hosting Mexico and England, Atlanta Stadium ever hosting the winner of Argentina, Kevet, Austria, Egypt, Sansona, BC, Palace, Vancouver ever hosting Switzerland and Colombia winner. Your friend is Canada. Omanya, your friend is Austria. Mum. 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Ewa FS February 1996. And a Tumi War Sagla. Young Fasida Pesi. Emma Jumakua. So Yasene. God is God. Enterprise. God is God. Seven control say you turn on electronic appliances. It you know electronics bank and ane God is God. Kopie mu ewo eye Japan Chrome yane eye previous so ne di animhwe. Sansuna Bonuya Memorial School eye school won so be pie mu. A etete nkola dia free JHS akopim eye primary ana crèche akopim JHS. Your bus is a sign for that. Your muko school 18 on what do about Echo Bonuya Memorial School? I want to ban any entry here. St. Mary's Hospital, one of you so yasene. Sir, what do you know? Inpatient department, outpatient department, in any emergency. Oba when you move, baby, a corner of Kajayar Shannon is St. Mary's. And you make away, you make away, you appear to me, so yasene, the live commentary, the bro. Not forgetting El Shaddai Preparatory School. Sir, Kwasi, a director. I see your accountant and a sky a head teacher. One of you know, I can't want you to do my to me, bro. Lamin Yama, now so that be. Or your branch here, your friend is a Conland Nema. Or Chifano, now so that be Yaman uncle. A branch in a great year, but me not to toy in a reference that be where the Emradodo. Me Jimawa, Senepal in ye, El in ye, moi. Codivuan Ibeka. Ube to me, Eddie will test message Eddie about on 054-673-7474. 054-673-7474. What you test message number, Eddie, to me, I can kind of amount of your beer to your cousin, Eddie Amount. A DM Army, just Franco Naro D General. Live commentary from the studios of Anita. So 101.5 FIFA World Cup. I ate to me, Etocha, Ewo, Canada. Mexico, United States of America. What a game! Bonnie Quito, my friends, is Spain.

Poetry, Paul Kubasi, Wajamu, Rodrigo Cascante, El Capitan, Wajamu, El Merrick Laporte, Laporta Bobonte, Alex Benabo intercepted, Bonma Babidio Mayf, Austria, Nansu Davi Bonat Rashie. Referee Sibon Yafa, Yemon Fenty, Omaya, your Francis Payne. Inti quickly, Bobon Edit, Omaya, your Francis Payne, Elho. What a game. Special Aid Clinic Aya Jumakua Aya Yaresabia Sonkua Mepachoa no pay and now you may would dia now the achami sebi in kudabi ena ato huna wemia enkwa fako PM ewa special aid or ye a crow doctor and wachisi siadias yateka sasabro ene hawa doctor ebitwasi edia madrobu gabi road eho ena special aid doctor no mepacho ube to me ehunu nechira kwain. Authentic phones, authentic ventures. Yakofa phones, Papa Ediaba. And what you so know, Adia, your friend is a plumbing materials, Yakofa Ediaba. And no, I will a drop of fitable kind of so. A whole and I will be authentic ventures. What a game, Paul Kubasi. We see a kind of Basa. Paul Kubasi is just 19 years old. Wadim Fishano Makuma Kwe Dunkunope. Already he's commanding the starting lineup for my year friend is Spain. Oh, Paul Kubasi. When you're 17 touches in this game, which I bought him the commanding goalkeeper, Inai Simons. Masa, coach Bakwa Naswe Dean, where we are a pie papa, your friend said Luis De La Fuente. Oh, the world best goalkeepers, Nina Ewan Hall. Mepacho our brand here, your friend is David Raya. Sign our boss, our goalkeeper, your friend is Juan Garcia. And should there be or say Atletico Bilbao goalkeeper? A brand here, your friend is Inai Simons. And I ever commanded the starting 11. Eddie Amar Maya, your friend is Spain. When Chapono, Alex Benaneco, Bob Cross, and also there be born out to me, baby, the branch of the Kelvin Downs or branch of our quarter form. Moses is Spain ya brand here about where for year first in the map at Jumakua your friend is a God is good enterprise kopiemu ewo eye drobo commercial bank na ye ni dia ni hwe say wo pe bags mattresses wo pe ni o ma di besiesie dan mu kitchen hall and one God is good enterprise very man no I just am in control. New man, you know, cause we the no one icon filling station. Drobo, you been caught dino. Yam station and yam junction. Eh, hona yo. Buafonye Rade Fabrics. Buafonye Rade Ma Victoria. Abaye yam junction. Hono man or me pacho. Program ben a woko. A free party. Eko pe mo na siya sorry. Aye. And to me BAB. Se wo pe Holland. Me ba wa brochure GTP. High targets, Jamami Tombi, Mepacho, Senemari Kendine Chakwan Adiamano, Jabokrom, Abayum, Junction Eho, and a Bafonia Radi Ewo. AT Plumbing Shop, Maxi Sportswear, Maxi say, Men Control say, Ope Jason Yame Bochan, the Black Stars of Ghana Yabo Ball, Brana Budget Black Stars of Ghana Jason Yamo, Dean from which Rekama from Samsung AT Plumbing Shop. Say whooper plumbing materials, any bathroom accessories, and one AT plumbing shop. And that's why if my brand sign Cronemu and an AT plumbing shop, a brand signer, and that's why if you would run a house on a Maxi Sportswear a wall. One mina Jumo Quaso Yasani, Angel Father Electronics, one mina Crayamo Life Commentary de Bro, Bonukita, David Alaba. Kelvin Dance with Japon Moon, Ediama Brantia, your friend is a Shagla Bible inside more by Mubium. What a Bona comma Kelvin Dance, so that's what prolongs such a pass, or shall Brantia feel skimmed that prolongs such a pass, that's what they be brought intercepted. Danny Omo, now see a Japon, your friend is a Brantia, your friend is a skimmed with Japon Moon, Edia comma Sword, a Brantia Sword, so what a Japon, your comma captain David Alaba, Sia Candima, Real Madrid, Sabra Meluka said, yes, is your career or your free agent, what no kama the Australian corner so debi ya jebone dia from sam brand of the seaward seaward ya the born out of form ya the seaward out of form na so jebone mu Australian mu Australian ko wa jebone mu Michel Sabisa.

Nankami shall be so as you shall branch of Grigorich. Nanson in Sano and to me Ankano. Sir and to me Anka Grigorich. I'm a Bono, a welcome go kick your boy, idiot here. Austria Mino. Your boy, idiot here, Austria Mino. What a game. Spain 0, Austria 0. We've done 17 minutes in the game, and the ball is yet to find the back of the net. So the game is still bearing a warning. Furia Roja versus Dust Team. La Furia Roja. Massa. Washer countries 2 way. I'm all time meeting a 16. Spain I'm winning 9. Austria winning 4. Draw a 3. Aquadia Mobia. Spain Asher 43 goals have conceded 22. First meeting was in a year. 21st December 1924, Spain Erini 2 goes to 1 against Omaya, Yefronise, Austria. World Cup meetings, one of the first game about so, 3rd June 1978, Argentina, that time now, 1A, AS Spain, AMFC, Austria, in the group stage, Mepacho. Austria Erini 2 goes to 1 against Omaya. Your friend is AS Spain. I clearly remember Abrantia, your friend is AS Canon. A bogo on the 10th minute. Abrantia, your friend is AS Crink. A bogo on the 74th minute. And Abrantia, your friend is Danny. And you go back with the Omaya, your friend is Spain. In the year 1978, Argentina. What a game. Bono Quita, Austria. With Jaibo no more, their commanding goalkeeper. Shagla Jabon movie on the Akoma Kelvin Danso. 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Bra Kelvin. Ninchi if you're micro Ghana. Ne mami eye Austria. 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Ena yekwa wono ewe Germany. 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We Jabon mo pianso. 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Wadibona battery. Back to Kelvin Danso. 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We Jabon mo. Edibona koma David Alaba. Sported nama HT Jay-Z. Back to a brand of the Kelvin Danso. Danso, Kelvin Danso for Austria. What Pianso Connelly, what Polong such a person should be born to me a trash here. Yeah, first that Emma Father Angel Electronics. Father Angel Electronics. One of a Jumakua Multi TV. Any and one card a piano yet on Tombi away in Australia. Se wo pet television free is ebi ewo me pa cho wato o multi tv na problem na ba mo dst problem na ba ma wa eno ne father angel jabe krom e kwai na dani da so e from a brain sene chi e koma keto no e ho a e na wo be hunu father angel electronics miracles hardware ye benly benz pop e wo jabe krom sanso na kiza view wo pe eye baby aye wo program engagement wedding party outdooring and one keys a view yet tonton aye local and continental dishes and tinu anya hudu biano ebi awo keys a view sansuna aye swimming pool papa awo hono mo amasa moko jari wiana biet mi e kama kama eti wachina weekend 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will power zone yeah bumpire watching yeah bumpire najo nanyan kopo at me as yeah how near man yen yinano at the amayen power zone and I make out for the amount elder knees in on him marcus yeah what a game wajay ponomu Elmeric Laporte Marco Corella Alex Baina, long searching pass to Mikel Oyarzabal, not to goalkeeper. Alex Zander Shagla at me about rescue situation. No? Alexander Shwalaga, Waber rescue situation. No? Ewa ono. 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

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Wabe rescue situation where you are my friends Austria. 1, 2, 3. Give me a Juma. Lamin Yamal. Or have you quiet game new ratings a 6.2? Or share speed players now. The any more than more ever struck a crown a Alex Baena, any Pedro Gonzalez, any Abrantia Fraser, Rodrigo Cascante. United Simons a 6.0, Pedro Poro 6.6, Kubasi 6.7, Laporte 6.7, Marco Gras 6.3, Rodri 6.8, Pedri 6.6, Baena 6.5, Omo 6.0, Lamine Yamal 6.2, Mikel Oyarzabal 6.3. It will pay players our modern ever form ever spin a form one. United Simons, Danny Omo, and Lamine Yamal. One of our modern ever form ever packing so any engineering. 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ATB Pacho said, Upes Wusika. Na my community bank, it is Casper Community Bank 7 control. Since we say we loan, we a kieni, we do toast, we do cabbage, we do to sudia bia, me pacho ko na kwajibi, me pacho enwe chinsun ayadibi, me chile koko farmers loan, casual farmers loan. Casper Community Bank, one of it we ama become a kama ewa honom. 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copy me or poji phones as we are. Who copy my yabba more phones, aye papa. Phones are nepo edda for my nepo. I assign aye correct original phones. And one a juma kuwa ye friend say poji phones. Sell per phones ne a home acadie. Pacho a idea sell per idea ye friend say Wi-Fi screen protectors, glass protectors, sell per phone covers. And then you know, AirPod G phones. Drobo, your warehouse junction, and can a police headquarters, a honom, and a yaw pair of AirPod G phones. Call na kwa your phones, a air phone papa, na any man in Antony and Cosuye, and far amount. One may a jubo call on my Sunday live commentary. Yet to me, Eddie Free, the studios of Anita, so 101.5. Here to me, Eddie Ebro and Enumrey. Idea Majors War Air Franco Naro D General. The voice you cannot afford to miss. The pace, power, precision, commentary. These are the qualities of a good commentary. And no, and yet to me, translate to me, Eddie Mount. The voice that you cannot afford to miss. Franco Naro D General. Hey, attacking throwing here 28 your man your friends Austria Makukrela with Jai Bono Mwedia Koma Branches Rodrigo Cascante Danny Omo Pedro Poro Lamine Yamal with Tia Bono so nice control Spain Eko Lamine Yamal but Bono Pa Dabi Bona Pedro Poro Boy no Bienio Tibona Trash here into a defensive throwing here 28 your man your friends Spain La Royal Spain La Roya of Spain in the year 2010.

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Oh, a foul. That's a good call from goalkeeper. And I said, referee Glenn Nelbeck. What to me, Ajin Friedman, Eddie Etia Omanya, your friend is said, Spain, Marco Grella, Eche Go, Nelson, Bono, Eadiese, na a foul. Pau Kobasi ekoshe goalkeeper Alexander Shagla okoshe na nimu piano anti referee se ball no ye money sir a infringement ye body at Austria

Spain above 67 games our World Cup. We are winning 31, a draw 17, a lose 19. Our 81 on Monday morning cry. Our World Cup win or no? Eric Laporte long surging pass to Lamine Yamal, nice control. And so there be Michel Sabitza for Austria. Born unto me, uncle Jean Faseda, Emma. God is God. God is God. Any Bonria Memorial School. One of my Jumoqua, one of my Suya, the live commentary, the drill. God is God. Semen control says, I will pay electronic appliances. Se wo pe fridge ane buefo, television ane buefo, fan ane buefo, eno ane God is God aswe ye. Ye nyuma panti ye tiate se ewo Germany ni mpote mu. 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

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Hospital a doctor for papa ewo hwa wono ebeje oso doctor anase Mr. Dominic eye doctor ata wonu nyinae wo hono mo a wonu mebu adwuma ewo ho St. Mary's Hospital. Back to the commentary. Yen for life commentary nyen twa son fama yen etie fo. Look at the shot being blocked by the

goalkeeper. Spain has been denied by the goalkeeper. For Omaya, your friend is Austria. Bonukita ma Kukurela. 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Wadibona koma. Abrantia, your friend is Lami Yama. Referee Osidebi. Bono Abrantia to me amexe. One to me amfa bonan twatnemu. Bono a offside a boy etia la Roya of Spain. Spain zero Omaya, your friend is Austria and so zero. Beyond to me for ball. Anthony Young Quatra. Well, born in Quita, Austria. Well, Jabon Michel Sabisa. Nasu David Sabisa Yamano crying. Born a baby, your man, your friend is Austria. For test message, Ebran and KK and Famao. 0546637474. Live commentary from the studios of Endelso 101.5. Live commentary from the studios of Endelso 101.5. And your man, you know, because we come, come. The beer, because we at the amount. Ain't you know, time to cool. What a game. Spain 0, Austria 0. And you go kick your boy, it's your man, your friend is yeah, boy, Eddie Tiomaya fans Austria. Unite Simon goalkeeper. Wajina Bonacha Bobono. Oreso Bejovi Eddie Mano. Spain. O Pepia Bonoso. 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

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N1 AT Plumbing Shop, here you go. Here you go. La Roya of Spain. La Roya of Spain. Ama to me abo first go ewa onom. Ama to me abo first go. Mikel Oyazabel. A very nice assist from Mark Cucurella. A very nice assist from Mark Cucurella. Ah, Chelsea for a mixy player. Just if I play a pop. Mark Cucurella. Wow, passes back. Eddie Amaria, he said that for Brant here. Your friend is Mikel Oyarzabal. Look at the celebrations. Of course, Mikel Oyarzabal and your 15 touches in the game. Emu 6 in the opposition box. And when you want goal. Eriama, Spain. Spain 1, Austria 0. Full text message, bruh, on 054-663-7474. 054-663-7474. Now, you're going to come on, Lamin Yama. Yama, Wachibaku, Reparity Abos Numu, Lamin, Nansu Devi. Lamin, goalkeeper. Alexander Shalaga. Lamin, I'm a crab, you'll be hard. Lamin, Yama. Yemfa Seda Ma Boafo near Rade Fabrics. And to my bank, and I will pay. Dear AI Tuma, dear Nasasorin Tuma. GTP High Targets, Mibawa Brochure Holland, Ninginano, any Buafoni Radi, Mama Vic, Ate Vic, Ewo, Japekrom, Basakrom, Janshi Honoma, Abayon Babia, Hajia, Etoni Wacheno, Ehonom, and I will be Hono, Buafoni Radi. 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Kwame say Chrome Jeffy Chrome. And I yaw. Yeah, the crew crew one yeah. Speed as a devi. Crew crew one yeah. 80 bra Jeffy Chrome. Kwame say Chrome. When Sir Ebeka Maxi Sportswear. Na yamo Jesse come on. Na ya sign up Bodhi Eddie Gwetchri come on Eddie Amo. Number Bang and I have fans wetchri. Nina no a Maxi Sportswear. Japekrom Presby our day Presby Primary our day any awards ceremony Japekrom Presby Primary oba ewo KG2 oba class 1 oba class 3 oba class 4 oba class 6 oba JHSA ye bon kwa da number so 23rd and 22nd 23rd of a year this month and a jumadi yeno ebe tumi abaso Japekrom Presby Primary Graduation. When Wunyani Babia say Andro, and I walk off Eddie Abba, a Yawade, any awards ceremony. What a game! Yatobono, Yajabonomo, what a game! Wadino Kama, Wadino Huye, Spain, Macurella, what a body quite shed Jabon Media, Koma Pauco Bazi, Kobazi to the Laporte. Laporta Dino Kama Kama or Pedro Poro, Pedro Poro Contrubona Jam Wediama, Abrantia, your friend Pauco Bazi, Majam Wediama Pauco Bazi,
no offside ever on him. Ain't he a clear goal? And then Macrella Modimono and your bad crowd. Real Madrid 4 assigning legend, almost signing player. Wakaya Branty Wesi Academy, Barca Athletics, and Okopium Ewa Hetefe from Hetefe and Ordinary Chemu Ewa Clubba, your friend is a. Brighton and Hove Albion. Ofi Brighton and Hove Albion ni chim ewo Chelsea. A corner kick. Davi ball headed away. Danny Omo. A counter attack. Nanso Davi. 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Sansu ne jume kwa ye friend is a Icon Filling Station. 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E jume kwa yano filling station. 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Born one to me, Uncle Baby Javier Shalaga said, yeah, for when I'm so born, yet me, if we need him. You know, you see Monday Bonato, a gem where the Pau Kubasi, Kubasi, Danny Omo, Danny Omo, a Jabonumo, area command number 10 shaded player, Danny Omo, Omo, Omo, Omo, Omo, Rodrigo Cascanti, Elmeric Laporte, Marco Creella, Elmeric. 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Skemit Seward Sibitza Michelle Long Zachin Park, Austria, that's who Debbie. Debbie. Referee say Bono, air offside, yeah, more friends here. Grigorich. Air offside, yeah, more friends here. Grigorich. Father Angel Electronics, Keys of View. One of my Jumoqua, one of my send the live commentary, the Ebrah was special aid clinic. A crow doctor, I don't know. A chrono and found a baby at two. A jacro, a accident crow, second, a pra, any type of a crobiano special aid, a bit treaty at the amount Amanako. Now I'm Casawa who said, Bia, a kama kama ewo. A prolonged such and pass, Alex Baina. 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
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101.5 live commentary from the studios Franco Naro the general and of course it is the voice you cannot afford to miss is the voice you cannot afford to miss

Argentina ekobi Argentina eye Buenos Aires, Austria eye Canberra, Brazil eye Brasilia, Canada eye Ottawa, Ecuador eye Quito, Iran eye Tehran, Japan eye Tokyo, Jordan eye Amman, Mexico eye Mexico City, New Zealand eye Washington, South Korea eye Seoul, Uzbekistan eye Tashkent, US eye Washington DC, Spain eye Madrid, France eye Paris, Germany eye Berlin, England eye London, Portugal Lisbon, 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One of you now to me a qualifier World Cup, no one ever Bobby. I'm a new man, you know, to me a costly Eddie amount. One of my free mudos in here, pa. Referee Glenn Nelbeck. Washana Bedia can see a Freddy Kenny now to me a banavia. Washana Bedia can see a Freddy Kenny now banavia. La Roya of Spain 1, Dutch team of Dutch, and I say Austria 0. A goal scored by Mikel Oyarzabal. 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

0: All right, here I need us all 101.5. Young Kwa Mane Sona Yene Osa Berima Aye Kasamafu Edema Aye God is good. 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
1: you say
0: video? I'm not going
1: to be far.
0: Now, so far, when you are no more before, who will reach you? I'm saying.
1: Oh, I mean, if you are someone who is just one, I am for the song of your face, I will be a member for because I know your mobility for action. Some of that 25 city, and maybe work up.

Bye.

It's all about it. 2026 World Cup. 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Spain versus Austria in a round of 32. Spain is leading by a goal to new goal scored by Abraham Tiafoe and Mikel Oyarzabal.

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1: 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A very tough game indeed.

Shannon Song, Mr. Country, Sir Ekofi, and Edo, so you papa. Japan, Jordan, Qatar, Saudi Arabia, South Korea, Uzbekistan, Iraq, one in every Asia, and a buyer, Omina, so as I go for you. Congo, Ivory Coast, Senegal, South Africa, one of them, so Ekofi. 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New Zealand, and so Ape Baby Afa. Bosnia and Herzegovina, Czech Republic, Germany, Netherlands, Amaya.

Scotland, Sweden, any Turkey, one of so Ecofi. Yet was on for life commentary, my NTFO from the series of Juanita, so 101.5 in Enumery. A big game, ah, etocha, ewo manya, your friend is a United States of America. Omanya, your friend is a Spain, Austria, and it's media bueni. Spain, Asha 1, Austria, and Shebi. 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Waji infringement. Oni coach Ojinamu Dima, an assistant coach Ojinamu Dima, Austria, onenu air chicken komo, osemasa. 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Oyarzabal Yamal, one of the starting Yamal, Royal of Spain, Bounce team of Austria, and your brand here, your friend is Alexander Shakla, Conlan Neyman, Kelvin Dansonia, brand here, your friend is David Alaba, a brand is the Porsche Ebobi, Kanichu Kwemeka Abamu. Kani Chuku Emeka Watumi Abamu Abe replace Javi Shalaga Anti Aya Brantia Seaward Nicholas Seaward and Shalaga and I said Kani Chuku Emeka Sabisa Paul Werner Sherman and Grigorich one of them starting second half no idea more money here for any Austria. Throw in here to where it's your man here foul infringement free kick here where it's your man here friends Austria Mahun Lamine Yamal Asayahun Alex Baina Lamine Yamal is just 18 years old Usa pop Oya Kwadabo Bonse Yamal Wachibako Yamal Wachibin Panifono Yamal Yajibu wana free ya man, sabonu ya fa ya body ya tia lamini ya mao. Barca players no ba World Cup, ima sa niyo man shada mkoye. Especially players sa isi ya ka edema Barca. In the course of the season, no, eniyo man en shada mkoye. Players isi ya ka edema Barca in the course of the season, niyo man mkoye. Mikel Oyarzabal, goalkeeper. Rescue situation at their mom, poor ye phones and accessories. One of my tonton phones and one cardia, poor ye phones, our trouble. Any St. Mary's Hospital, no, any denim chair. Ye bang warehouse lot at Junction, Honoma and County Police Headquarters, no. Honorable poor ye phones. I see that be a moon call and farmer. Authentic Ventures Authentic Saving Control say phone na wo pato mobile money na wo pay etre na wo yi announce plumbing materials ho na open ho bibidia eno an Authentic Ventures Special Aid Clinic eya jumakua ya resabia ya bin ewo ekuromiamu yebe mie ukuro no ama wo hotumi ato kama Na wanka sa wawun se nyame e yodo. 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Bob Seger Enterprise. Bob Seger. Provision Store nina. Master no no. Father Angel Electronics. 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Live commentary de bro. Danny Omo, now so that we are Jibon Efrinism.
Eye corner kick ye boy de ti oman ye friends of Austria Alex Beina ono na okujina corner kick nechi area ma oman ye friend is Spain. Spain 1 Austria 0. Spain 1 Austria 0. Sansona Brantia, your friend is a Grace Church Floran Grace Church. What to me about Abbey Brantia? Your friend is a Paul Seward. Indeed, Papa, your friend is a Raf Ranek Wayense Sanye Wajai Bonumu Austria Nice Flake Bonabaividi Nelson Devi Spain in possession Danny Omo Nelson Devi referee is only Plymouth continuing Wajai Bonumu Diakoma Floran Kanichuku Emeka Wapase Bonne Diakoche Lami Yamaneko Nanso Davi Lamin Yama Nanso Yajibo Nedia from some Grigorich Alex Bena Davi or the bonus sign Marco Crella or Yazabel Kuku Alex Bena Kuku Rodri, Poro, Laporte, Elmerick, Pedri, Cuckoo,

for Enfa Mount on 0543694250. 0543694250. 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And a WhatsApp voicemail no AS 0543694250. You have a bow voice no El Jumadi and also Eddie Amount. Nabi BI come out. Because Jumadi and Yano NAD Maxi Sports Wear. God is God. Nyame ye nyame. God is God. Or say men can control say. Wope and your my DCC jade. And your my DCC demo. And your my DCC hua. And one God is God. Fan, fridge, television, wope bed, mattress, wardrobe, rice cooker, burner, stove. Once I ever can be away as we. Ring light, corner light, hall light. Nina no aye, God is God as we. Jabber Chrome, any previous one than any DNM share. Samson MC Junction and so, yo be beer. Just a one can. Yen yoma bo, ed da form, a son yoman suye papa. Utana yamo, 1 year warranty. Esaya Fabra. Yes, a son of a man. Says ye papa Kurentimus, I didn't say. God is God. Bonia Memorial School. Ye Jem Kwada Free Nazra copy GHS. GHS 123. And what you sono? I checked a phone, Ewan Kwadano Wada, you can teen services ever, bus services ever. Extra classes. Ingina ye ye. Jape Chrome Presby Primary Award Day and Award Ceremony. Say, Andronono. Ye ye, Eddie Aman Kwada, one of Ewa. KG 2 by class 1, class 3 echo JHS, class 3 echo class 4, class JHS, class 6 echo JHS 1. Yeah, yeah, graduation come and say, yeah, yeah, award ceremony at your mom, say, and don't know. Power zone, yeah, bumpire, and I do. Upon some new man in a bayer car, upon some new man in a bayer car, a worrisome, a juma sem sukusam, a

you about one as you can some your bumpy a online to your bumpy giddy. Kasamai Community Bank PLC, you disika huja, and you want to see can open here and one a Kasamai. Both one year Rady Fabrics, Holland, GTP, High Target, me Bower Bridgery, me Bower Kenai. Ninina was a bekami. Abayoyum Junction, Japakrum, Hadiaba, 20 watchena, Wansa, Nifas 101. A live commentary from the studios of Endasso 101 by Michelsa Bisa, Bokro, Cross, Nansu Dabi, goalkeeper, Unai Simona, Chebwana, Kama, Eddie Ama, Spain, Pedri Gonzalez, Opiapia Bonoso. 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What am I blocking ball now? Spain. 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In fact, Barca players now about wake up when Yaman Kosu Yenfamuamo. Lamine Yamal was share just a goal in this World Cup. Ne more than from pa. Lamine Yamal Wabo 5 shot ever game way mu Onya Gobia Spain Unai Simona Clebono Spain David Alaba Austria Laporte Spain Unai Simon Spain offside, yeah boy, it's here, my friends of Austria. Yeah boy, it's here, my friends of Austria. Spain players, according to FootMob, I'm rating United Simon A 6.0, Pedro Poro 7.7, Pau Kubasi 7.2, Laporte 7.4, Cucurella 7.3, Rodri 7.6, Pedri 7.3, Lamine Yamal 7.0, Omo 7.3, Baena 7.1, and Mikel Oyarzabal 7.9. Shaila goalkeeper 7.9, Lima 7.2, Alaba 6.2, Dansu 6.6, Port 6.6, Abrantia Yefranisa, Kanichukwemeka 6.1, Grilichit. And so 6.2 Sansona Abrantia vs Kimmich 6.7 Gregorich 5.8 the worst player on the pitch for now. Yet me a substitute no at me Eddie Marco Anatovich Aba and Abrantia your friend is a Sasa Kalajic Warren so at me Aba. Yabo 60 minutes in the game. Ralf Rangnick had to be making 4 changes in his team. Schmidt, Seward, Shalaga, Gregorich, one of my PA, Ama Chukwemeka, Grilichit, Anatovich, Ene.

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Wajai Bonumu. 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

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Aye go! Goal, goal, goal, goal, goal, goal, goal, goal, goal, goal, goal, goal, goal, goal, goal, goal, goal, goal, goal, goal, goal, goal, goal, goal, goal, goal, goal, goal, goal, goal, goal, goal, goal, goal, goal, goal, La Royal of Spain.

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Bob Sega Enterprise. 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Ye wo Jape Chrome Tankase. 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Ye wo Eye Drobo Warehouse Junction. 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Ye wo Eye Jape Chrome yeni Prejo so diye nimshe. 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Ye psain epen Eye Shakers Fast Food. 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God is good. 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

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Where are you doing the listening? Let us know. Waisi Anidasuo FM commentary. Pa. One faudi and come on me, but next time faudi come, bra. Na yankin kai enfa emaun. WhatsApp ni 0546 and that's 0546 94250 0546 94250 One of me a Jumekwa, one of my soya sene. And I say, test line, Ubet Media Bar. Now you can kind Saint Mary's Hospital. Chiri Enya Irakwain. Saint Mary's Hospital. One insurance eh ya juma masa unya ne babia ajiza Saint Mary's Hospital Spain 2 Austria 0. We've done 73 minutes in the game, 17 minutes more to go. 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I would defer so me to me, I can and I say, me to me, I connect to my boy, no, at me, Eddie Amao. Live commentary from the studios of Enderso 101.5, 15 minutes more to go. 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

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Speed Abi over the bar. Bono A over the bar, the goal post. Ferran Torres. Bono A over the bar. La Roya of Spain. La Roya of Spain. Say na one of them abakosem etie kakra. Oshia on my friends at La Roya of Spain. One of them are the continent of Europe. So they are part of the European countries. Now we watch the TNA. A Kobane World Cup Mua. Amo Ebeko hosti with Morocco and Portugal. Ewo 2030. Internet World Cup I ever call on Spain, Portugal, any Morocco, any Beckham boom. Now one of them to me a hosty ever hall. Sir Anna Etier. Spain a train 80 years since the formation of the federation. Before say one of them a to me a jay idea friends a FIFA World Cup DB Eddie S. Yomanizo. On the top scorers ever World Cup. Hey, David Villa wa bonai goals ever World Cup all time top scorer no. Oh, 9 World Cup goals 2010 on Kwan obo 5 goals ever World Cup mu. Samson Abrantia your friend is Iker Casillas and I make most appearance. Sergio Ramos, Sergio Busquets. One of a players today omu nyina no atumi abo 17 games our World Cup across 4 different World Cups. Our biggest win ever in the year 1933 against Bulgaria. One Eshe Bulgaria 13-0. Spain no in 1933. One ASR record no. Our biggest defeat is 7-1 against Italy plus 7-1 against England. Respectively 1928 and 1931 and as I was 78 at home squad down with the bell 2026 phenomenon players the BAA Lamine Yamal Pedri Rodri Nico Williams Oyarzabal FIFA ranking Spain at the second ever and now they are leading by 2-0 against Austria. Debbie Speed. 10 minutes more to go. Marco Corella. Obo pass. Nanso Ferran Torres Ekoyi. Pass no Eddie Frie. Oh Ferran Torres. Basa Foreka so Mudikasa. La Roya of France. La Roya of Spain. Le Bruce of France, Sanetier, by the way, La Roya of Spain. La Roya of Spain. What a game. Austria, a Bourbon Equita, a Brantia, a Frenese. David Alaba. Alaba. Nelson Dabi Dabi Posh Abrantia Yefreno Stefan Posh.
Bono hedi yen ekade, ekade, ekade, ekade. 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One of Nina Ajumakua, one of my said live commentary, bro. Japan Chrome Presby Primary, our day and award ceremony. Sanson Ayamfaseda Emma Ajumakua, your friend is a Power Zone. 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One of you now, you make one of us live commentary, the bro. From the studios of Indoso 101.5, the meeting edition of the 48 Nations FIFA World Cup, being hosted by three different countries, Mexico, Canada, United States of America. These countries are the host countries or the host nations for this 2026 FIFA World Cup. And this game, round of 32 game, happening between Spain and Austria, and the game is 2 goals in favor of Spain, while Austria are down by 2 goals. Your favorite commentator, Franco Nauro D. General, the voice you cannot afford to miss on your commentary position, delivering the pace, power, precision commentary to you. Man, can't find that out. Rodri Wajemu Diama, Mike Merino, Merino Neko, Mike Wajemu Diama, Rodri back to Merino, Merino Japon, Modi Kwachri, Diakoma Pau Kubasi, Kubasi to Pedri, Pedri to Kubasi, Emerick Laporte, Carl Rodrigo, Cascanti, Wajabonamu, Ria Brandes, Alex Abbey, Wajabonamu, Bonabedi, Spain, Abrantia, Friends of Ferran Torres, Wabot Rupa. Dabi or Yayibon Edia Fim Lamin Yamal or Bona Yayi or Bona Ya Blocky or Bona Jesse Yadia Hoje David Alaba. He hasn't been bad at all this evening. La Roya Naso Devi. Ball blocked by David Alaba. Kelvin Dansu Siakadema Tottenham Hotspur. David Alaba 34 years Siakadema Real Madrid. Currently Oye Real Madrid Japadie. Yama Epi. Lamin Yamal Epi. Ama Gavi Atumi Abamun. Lamin Yama Modemoni Senet here. Lamin Yama a player unya most touches a opposition box num unya 13 ono so ena oye otwin bebre e wo game num otwin 5 completed ena on obo shot kesi e obo 6 shots in the game wanya go wanya assist o complete 28 passes out of 31 obo ye. Okriti 2 chances, anya 2 shots on target, 1 shot blocked, 1 shot on off target. The shot accuracy no a 67%. Or may say 1 big chance, anya 60 touches in the game, 14 in the position box, successful dribblings, a 5 out of 8 attempts, accurate pass crosses a 1 out of 3. Yeah, dispossess no 3 times, anya corners 3, a offside 2. Or your 5 recoveries and a chain of Baku Inti or committee foul Baku ever hall. Lamin Yama Erit Equita 7.6 ratings in the game. What do you appear ever hall?
born kwita Austria my papas Austria neko Austria Derby. Nobody in particular. Iti wa hi bono eri efio bono abebedi David Alaba. 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They are going back to Vienna. That's their capital city. 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Unai Simon back to Rodrigo Cascante wa bolong such in pass or Richard Brantes and Mikel Merino Mikel Jabonum and Akuma Pau Kobasi Kobasi to Pedri Pedri SJ forward Pedri Neko Pedri wa Jabonum and a bona comma Abrantia your friend is Ferran Torres Mikel Merino one echo wa Jabonum kama kama kama kama bokro.

Massa, Madrid photo player, Madrid photo player, Mark Cucurella, Mark Cucurella. 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What a pass and what a finish from Mikel Merino. What a goal, what a goal. 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Madrid photo player Kessia papa. 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Look at the kid in celebration. The Spanish supporters are in high jubilation, because they are now in a comfortable lead. Minim Adi Ebesia Ebema Spain Alusi Gameway Afrimu. In fact, Spain for the team. Say Utumichi Austria Shane 3. Namasawaya Adi. That would team Nigina and Iso. Omujra Mona Suye papa. Wajai Bonumu. Spain will recover possession. Wajaimu, kama. Spain. They are doing something beautiful here this evening. They are playing and giving us an entertaining football. Lovely. What a lovely game. What a lovely game that they are having. Spain in this World Cup on concede goal bia. Spain and Onike Vet Ebo 0-0 drawn game. Eche Saudi Arabia 4, Eche Uruguay 1. And ne Oche Omaya Yefrene se. 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Austria 3. 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Spain, Argentina, Ghana, France. Your squad.

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Spain, Beji. 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Sanity, yeah. World Cup, no, Sanity, yeah, Kono. Some four countries, see, I'm a body. 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

and that they were futu, because I call Adam for Poco Stone, and wash a womb pine, a soft form say, Nasa Siaje, Nancy, and Quina, now we yet no Quina menu, no money in your cry. Now, so if we damn a castle call Adam for Poco Stone, dear, ah, Unquan Swani, my phone, you know, Eddie Adam for Poco Stone, one dancy, and number now, pe, salmon, tilapia, akuko, crocru, pala, 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
1: 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And yeah, Kadia Wenina, yeah, Tom Biwaya, Swaye, Modem, Home Theater, Smart TV, ITEL phones, Techno, Infinite, Samsung, iPhones, Nokia phones, any keypass, Ahud Wenina, Ubenya Biato, wireless mouse, smart watches, power bank, ring lights, hands free, Type C converter, AirPod, protectors, gamepad, sensitive keys, hand manipulation, LED charging speakers, any all types and kinds of cable. 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Na 0248-788878.

0: And you know, God is God Enterprise. 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A young passia cassa, dear Nibuo for, Nanibuo for. God is God Enterprise. And I'm my own difference, you know. 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Minima Matunina. Me Pinua Metofi. God is God Enterprise. Me Fast Kids Television. Me TV. Me IO. Me computer. Standing fan. TV stand. Center table. Material wardrobe. Dressing mirror. A fake fridge, you know. A tabletop. And I say, and your deep freezer, the size, and then the brand, nano, and what God is God Enterprise. So say, a rabba, so open air conditioner, at your bow hall, and I say, a bedroom, and our office, baby, turning in a free God is God Enterprise. Me stabilize the, and what I'm talking about, a check, me room perfectly, me curtains, me carpets, me woofers, amplifiers. Just say, a dear, no, here, more, we here, office chairs, office table, yeah, yeah, the camera, fe, fe, fe. What we say, so say, no, so ram for them, one, center table, no, a woocha. You need DCTV National and see a camera. I feel your bed light your hall. God is God Enterprise, dear. Or no energy, a brochure, and then crime. I do German sign and important. So, open shoe stand, war clock, war mount, DSTV, and I feel multi TV decoders. They say, God is God, and your promotion. And it's in your manner. Yeah, this is say, who? Nancy, let me pay for you at all. Me share that for a chrome. Every service and the prices. No, let me charge you say, me back God is God, or maybe sign a price. Oh, yeah, them feeling as we are fake fan. Electrical iron, washing machines, dryers. Ah, saloon for money, Juma. And then money, dear, because I'm a boss who are at the to say, God is God, at your free, baby, or no. God is God, any commercial brand owns it will be. And it's a finer quip, Shano. Ewa Drobo, Jawa, Nana P Enterprise in Chemo, Yeni Ifat, and a boshe, Shake up fast food, wa, any awo, Enafe, Anes, Kasipa, Ewa, Japek Room, Wabra, Water Sumerula Bank, Nawako Japek Room, no, Wensenifa, Yeni Pesvi, Ason Dani Dian, Shay, and Yema, Obakosu, Biniwad, Brian Brand. Yeah, a watch a picture me. Ben Yenin Yenabi Elho. A promotion guy. So we a cuckoo rider. And I say, oh, Pia oversaw customers. And number God is God Enterprise. Say, Japicrum Diano. The other place we are Sunday Dian if you ever crown. And I say, Dion and Appy Enterprise in Jemono. Baby Pia and the Kubian, cuckoo rider. Oh, actually, and it's Yaman for a more chichini bench. So, we are order. And I say, Uyan Chimua. For 0543-640-939. God is God Enterprise. 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
2: 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Or drop a yaw, a Japia stores opposite, and a Zinfilin station hall. And next, no drop sample vote, there be a K of Wa, Washing Bay, and a business center. No, I be Goyo Filling Station, Baseball Enterprise, K of Wa, or Mama Gisikaya, Washing Bay near Shuanko, said Jumubi Kran, or you know, new home, and I hear so be pack a car, or be beer, or be Jaw Kern, be a said Ujan and a son, or Sakano, or be unfounded. For Quanchefono, K of Wa Nemo, 0243505781, and as 020-680-2232. K-Abua, Baseball Washing Bay. K-Abua, Baseball Enterprise. Finishing, okay, okay. 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

0: people in German, both north and south. Le Benz Pub is the new location in town.
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0: Such a beautiful environment, spacious, serene.
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0: Alcohol, non-alcoholic. Both local and foreign. At low price. Nasa a kebab on Sudia. Aye, so delicious. A confirmana, gizasiana, sausageana, and now punchy. Only problem. A juma, you for yourself. Our Le Benz Pub when you meet say. Now, one moon to see. Ha ha. Le Benz Pub. Hot paints, meat plants. Nasa a do occasional. A one will be adding any jury. If it's a wedding. And your papa jigu asuma ankasa. Le Benz Pub, I would check room. What a West Quino so old commercial bank wanna Mitchell Police for fear. A what and obey who Le Benz Pub. Le Benz Pub. A what that Le Benz Pub. Safe and social.

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0: Hey, a Jima Crobain, and a Bajama Saltua, Ama and Yahuatoye say, so party, was me your day, a Yesika, therefore enterprise. And Yamabay, and your tongue, a Sika, therefore enterprise. And Yamana first, and now Oko Kumase, and grind, and Sunyane, a Cope Bitono, and Nadia, Yeria Tro, a Jama Salt Haya. 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You will rubber, your dear ice cream. You will ensure rubber so ever. 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And you see, therefore, enterprise. 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No tissue napkins, tissue, no, you're the farm entity, you're home at the seven. So, balloon tour, all sizes. Young car, and you'll be drew for hot da. If you say you will amber bottles, and twana, I'll be drew for the enro gum eton pizza box messi and your money draws on the bed junsum sika therefore enterprise say ay ya se enia man ketin kite ya 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Ufa baby a juice of one wana. Kwani street. Uya drew and your public toilet in the sono. I can a crabby no drew baby a public toilet in the one. A tailor for me or this a woman say. Opesi can therefore enterprise. Abusia. And yeah, what's your super media? Nagi number 0542-153-587. Sika therefore enterprise. Your package delivers a beautiful smile.
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I was about to be more. My love to be more. What about to be more? My meat to be more. When you have been so to be more. But what when you know, so you mean, sir? Then you know, be dear boy, be sincere.

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If he said, oh, you know, I am tested. I'd rather be somewhere than when I'm a young man.

Jesus. We are meeting. We are meeting. We are meeting. We are meeting. We are meeting. We are meeting. We are meeting. We are meeting. We are meeting. We are meeting. We are meeting. We are meeting. We are meeting. We are meeting. We are meeting. We are meeting. We are meeting. We are meeting. We are meeting. We are meeting. We are meeting. We are meeting. We are meeting. We are meeting. We are meeting. We are meeting. We are meeting. We are meeting. We are meeting. We are meeting. We are meeting. We are meeting. We are meeting. We are meeting. We are meeting. We are meeting. We are meeting. We are meeting. We are meeting. We are meeting. We are meeting. We are meeting. We are meeting. We are meeting. We are meeting. We are meeting. We are meeting. We are meeting. We are meeting. We are meeting. We are meeting. We are meeting. We are meeting. We are meeting. We are meeting. We are meeting. We are meeting. We are meeting. We are meeting. We are meeting. We are meeting. We are meeting. We are meeting. We are meeting.

I'm gonna get out of here.

Jesus. What do you pay? What do you pay? What do you pay? What do you pay? What do you pay? What do you pay? What do you pay? What do you pay? What do you pay? What do you pay? What do you pay? What do you pay? What do you pay? What do you pay? What do you pay? What do you pay? What do you pay? What do you pay? What do you pay? What do you pay? What do you pay? What do you pay? What do you pay? What do you pay? What do you pay? What do you pay? What do you pay? What do you pay? What do you pay? What do you pay? What do you pay? What do you pay? What do you pay? What do you pay? What do you pay? What do you pay? What do you pay? What do you pay? What do you pay? What do you pay? What do you pay? What do you pay? What do you pay? What do you pay? What do you pay? What do you pay? What do you pay? What do you pay? What do you pay? What do you pay? What do you pay? What do you pay? What do you pay? What do you pay? What do you pay? What do you pay? What do you pay? What do you pay? What do you pay? What do you pay? What do you pay? What do you pay? What

Come on, come on, come on, come on, come on, come on, come on, come on, come on, come on, come on, come on, come on, come on, come on, come on, come on, come on, come on, come on, come on, come on, come on, come on, come on, come on, come on, come on, come on, come on, come on, come on, come on, come on, come on, come on, come on, come on, come on, come on, come on, come on, come on, come on, come on, come on, come on, come on, come on, come on, come on, come on, come on, come on, come on, come on, come on, come on, come on, come on, come on, come on, come on, come on, come on, come on, come on, come on, come on, come on, come on, come on, come on, come on, come on, come on, come on, come on, come on, come on, come on, come on, come on, come on, come on, come on, come on, come on, come on, come on, come on, come on, come on, come on, come on, come on, come on, come on, come on, come on, come on, come on, come on, come on, come on, come on, come on, come on, come on, come on, come on, come on, come on, come on, come on, come on, come on, come on, come on, come on, come on, come on, come on, come on, come on, come on

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Hey! Hey! Hey! Hey! Hey! Hey! Hey! Hey! Hey! Hey! Hey! Hey! Hey! Hey! Hey! Hey! Hey! Hey! Hey! Hey! Hey! Hey! Hey! Hey! Hey! Hey! Hey! Hey! Hey! Hey! Hey! Hey! Hey! Hey! Hey! Hey! Hey! Hey! Hey! Hey! Hey! Hey! Hey! Hey! Hey! Hey! Hey! Hey! Hey! Hey! Hey! Hey! Hey! Hey! Hey! Hey! Hey! Hey! Hey! Hey! Hey! Hey! Hey! Hey! Hey! Hey! Hey! Hey! Hey! Hey! Hey! Hey! Hey! Hey! Hey! Hey! Hey! Hey! Hey! Hey! Hey! Hey! Hey! Hey! Hey! Hey! Hey! Hey! Hey! H

Yes, I will play out. Oh, I will call. And say, I will call at you. What I will ask you. Yes, I will call Diane. I will call them who wouldn't even send me. I will die. Diane, I will say, that's your answer. It's not what. Everybody, it's not how sound of her will be me.

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Lord, I have found refuge in you. I have found peace in you. I have found joy in you. Lord, I have no other place to go. It is only to you that, Lord, I will submit my whole life. Father, your son has come to you for the blessing, for honor, for glory. Lord, thank you.

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